0: What's that?
1: As my vanity mirror?
0: That's the vanity,
2: dog. It's actually a great idea. We should have that for our host, I mean, our guest.
1: Oh, yeah.
2: In the future.
1: That's what I'm saying. Yeah. I'm innovative out here.
2: Yeah, you are.
0: You changing the game. It's the Cruise Show, Real 92.3 LA's new home for hip-hop. Yo, Paranoid by Ty Dolla $ign. As soon as you hear that song, be call it 10. And win a Vegas trip to party with DJ Snake. And we have a two-night hotel stay for you as well.
1: That's right.
0: Stop playing. So we're wrapping up the Cruise Show question of the day. So we got this DM at the Cruise Show on the gram. Take the L or keep fighting. Listen to this. Check your mirror.
1: It says, hey, Cruise Show, I need some advice because this situation is driving me crazy. My wife and I divorced, but we still have this issue with the house. I want to sell it and finally move on, but she refuses to sell and now has her new dude living
0: there too, while I'm basically
1: stuck watching it all happen.
0: Yeah.
1: Our kid is about to leave for college, so in my mind, there's really no reason to keep the house anymore. The problem is my name was never put on the house because she paid about $10,000 more toward it when we bought it.
0: That's a big problem.
1: Now I'm sitting here wondering if I should just take the L and walk away or keep fighting over it, because honestly, it just feels disrespectful at this point.
3: Woo. Okay, so I went through a divorce.
0: Okay.
3: And when I married my husband, he already had a house. And I moved into his house with him. And we were together for so many years. And then we decided we were getting a divorce. Now, even though he paid the monthly mortgage and I did not give him even money towards the mortgage, it doesn't matter because it's all community money.
0: No way.
3: He is entitled to the monies that were paid on that house as well as whatever that house increased in value.
0: Wow.
3: Get a forensic accountant. They're a little expensive. It'll cost him like a couple $1,000s to do
0: But in
3: the end, he will come up.
0: He'll come up without even paying?
1: What's a forensic accountant? I'm so stuck on that. I thought forensics was like when people get murdered.
0: I'm LAUSD gang, homie. I don't know.
1: I'm MUSD, brother.
0: I went to Valley College for like a month, bro. That's all I got for that. Yo, you can keep the conversation going. Use the free iHeartRadio app and drop a talk
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25: beep, beep. Yeah, I'm out the way. Yeah, I'm low, okay. Yeah, the island right here is remote, okay. I ain't thinking about no reaper. I'm reaping what I sow, okay. Got a bitch.

0: Oh, yeah. Here we go. It's real. It's live radio. Guaranteed human.
1: Hey.
0: Hey, wait. Obsession made $150 million over the weekend?
1: Oh, my God. What, okay, let's talk about it. Let's talk about it.
2: Have you guys seen it?
1: What is
0: this?
1: I haven't
0: seen
1: it. I haven't seen it, but I know.
0: It's doing Michael Jackson numbers, bro.
1: I know, like, the premise of the movie is basically, like, this guy makes a wish that this girl, like, would be in love with him, and she becomes obsessed with him. Mm-hmm. That's kind of, like, the premise that I know about.
0: Okay.
1: Apparently, it's so good.
0: I would love to do that, by the way. I would love to do that.
1: And what's crazy is that the budget for this movie was, like, $750,000.
0: Yes.
1: And they made like God knows how many times that, which is even crazier. And the director is like a YouTuber, I believe. Yeah. There's like
0: the director's Jake Paul, bro.
2: Then the lead actress is Latina, right?
1: Yes. And
0: that's
1: it's all like these all new actors that you haven't really heard of. Mm-hmm. Like it's a whole new like
0: how come
1: acting,
0: I haven't
1: like,
0: seen one trailer, one promo?
1: Well, because the
0: one
1: budget
0: TikTok.
1: Was low. The budget was low, bro.
0: Wait, $750 budget. Oh,
2: that's
0: no, not $750. No, $750,000.
2: Yeah.
0: That is nothing when it comes
2: low,
0: to making a movie.
2: Yeah.
0: You're right.
1: When it comes to making movies, that's
0: because you get $1 million budget and it's still a low budget movie.
1: Yeah.
2: If you look on IG and TikTok, they're the girls that did the stunts or like put the stunts together.
0: Talk
2: it's
0: to
2: just
0: me.
2: like it's not a big high production. It's literally like just
1: one of my.
0: So
1: yeah.
0: This is one of those like those little movies that could right.
1: Yes,
2: and
1: it did. But
0: did.
1: One of my coworkers at Dodgers was saying that it made her literally uncomfortable. She's like,
0: why?
1: I felt like it was like a new way of doing horror movies. She goes, it wasn't gory, it wasn't bloody. She's like,
0: it was
1: horror in like mental ways.
0: Oh, bro, I'm already messed up, bro. I don't need to watch a movie like that.
1: All I had to hear was Toxic, Obsession, and a couple, and I was like, you know what? So
0: bro,
1: I'm in,
0: it
1: coach.
0: Made $150 million.
2: Scorpio in you, Jack.
1: Put me in, coach.
0: That's crazy. So, are we watching it?
1: I want to watch it so bad.
0: Yeah.
1: Let's do it.
0: Looks field crazy. Trip. Field trip. There you go.
1: Field trip.
0: Popcorn y todo, bro. DJ Leslie's back in the mix right
2: yes,
0: now.
2: Sir,
0: we're obsessed with Les. Happy Pride,
2: hey,
0: Les.
2: Hey, thank you guys. I love you guys.
1: Be who you are for your pride.
2: Yeah, no, but happy Pride to everybody
0: See?
2: Listening. Shout out to all the allies.
0: That's right.
2: We love you guys.
0: It's
2: we
0: love.
2: Appreciate you guys.
0: Respect.
2: And I'm going to hit you with that Leon Thomas mutt right now, though. Ever since you left me, this is French Montana. Max B on

0: paranoid trying to get you to Vegas, man. Well, you don't have to be paranoid. You can live your life in Vegas, bro. Go crazy. 866-246-8923. It is the Crew Show. DJ Leslie, what do you got coming up for
1: Let's
0: the city?
1: Kehlani and Usher, Never also going to give you Mariah the Scientist on the way.
0: All right, then. Yo, it's the Crew Show. 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

0: 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That is right. Us. Somos the crew. Show. Aquí estamos. Let's get it. 2-7 todos los días. We'll let you know how to win more Disneyland Resort tickets in 10 minutes.
1: That's right.
0: Yes, minutos. Don't go nowhere. Let's go. DJ Leslie is back in the mix right now. 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

0: Day, let's be honest. Mm-hmm. We got that for you. It's the Crew Show. 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

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Pickables, problem. This that chicken cheese. Pickable. Let me FaceTime my op. I'm up the street. Pickables. Yes, AGs. I'm putting something to sleep. Pickable. He on the ground. I praise God and start stumping feet. Pickable. I put

0: action.
1: Oh boy, Jackie Ramirez is going through it, ladies and gentlemen.
2: I'm always going through it.
1: Her fiance's bachelor party was this weekend. It's the Cruise Show, Real 92.3, LA's new home for hip hop. Nico Blitz, who is marrying Jackie Ramirez here in a few weeks.
2: A month-ish?
1: Yeah. His bachelor party was this weekend in Vegas.
2: Yes. And wearing, that's actually...
1: wearing his retirement jersey. I love that. Yeah.
2: That's actually my no munches for today.
1: What's the problem?
2: Bachelor parties.
1: Bachelor
2: parties. Get over it. Why does the groom have to go? Why does the groom have to go?
1: What do you mean? It's for him, isn't it?
2: It's our wedding.
1: Bachelor parties are a little ghetto, though, low-key.
2: I'm just saying. Leaving your woman at the house alone while you want to be the man of the house is crazy.
1: I'm just saying.
2: Bachelor parties should not be a thing. I was all alone. And tell me why everything felt so much scarier.
1: Really? Because you were by yourself.
2: Dude, Benny, our dog, was literally staring at the door. He left us.
1: Man was out in Vegas, Nico Blitz, having his bachelor party, were you going through it solo at the house?
2: Yes, I was going through it. That's my no manches. Bachelor parties. No manches.
3: No manches.
1: DJ Leslie is back in the mix. Let's go.

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0: 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The Bootleg Kev Show holding it down, baby. That's James Andre Jefferson Jr.
1: What it do, bro?
0: Coming up, man. Let's do some Don Toliver, also some Dave, some Kendrick. Welcome to the show, though. Hit us up, 877-817-2888. That is the number. Shout-out to everybody this past weekend that pulled up the Zolympics, man. That was fun. E-40, Shoreline Mafia, and a whole lot of weed smoke. It was a great time. But, yo, we're back. Let's kick things off. DJ BAD's in the mix. New Drake on your

picnic and dropped a crazy freestyle, taking aim at everybody who's been having smoke for him. We're going to play some of that freestyle up next. All right, first, though, let's kick things off right here. That Dave Tams Rain Dance. It's Real 92.3.

0: It's the Bootleg Kev Show, man. That's James Andre Jefferson Jr.
1: What a do, boo.
0: All right, so shout out to Jay-Z, man. He took the stage at the Roots Picnic in Philadelphia over the weekend. There was a big reunion. Beanie Siegel was there, Freeway, Memphis Bleak, all the old school Rockefeller guys. And Jay-Z decided to unleash a freestyle. Well, first of all, there's a lot to unpack with this freestyle, but immediately we'll talk about the fact that Drake took tons and tons of shots at Jay-Z on Iceman. And Jay has replied. Let's let Jay-Z say it himself.
2: My next update, the jig is up. I'm up 10. Wrong chart, champ. You gotta look up again. Just look up the hole. I never looked up to them. Success to me, this is workers. In perpetuity is how your contract is worded. I'll make you go, man. The moose remember, even when the trees pretend, not too much of my name. Don't forget who I am.
0: So essentially on Janice STFU, Drake said something about the jig is up, talking about Jay-Z. So that's Jay-Z's response to that. I think this is just like a little, you know, he's throwing some bait into the water to see if he can get anyone to jump out, you know?
1: I hope Drake take the bait. Please take the bait, Drake.
0: Hey, also, got to give a shout out because Nicki Minaj got some smoke as well. Let's play this part of the freestyle. Not only is this a little bit of Nicki, but also him talking about Jaguar Wright, who has come out and said some crazy things about Jay-Z over the last few years.
2: That lady back on the stuff, she sound like she in love with him. Her kid can't even take their kids. Enough of them. A rapper can't be my eye. I got MAGA Republicans. Those shots came from the very top of the government. Good luck with them.
0: So he's saying the lady's back on that stuff again, and he mentioned Ken, which is the name of Nicki Minaj's husband, and how your man can't even pick up your kids from school, essentially, is what he was saying.
1: I feel like Nicki is about to give us the craziest bars via Twitter. It's going to be the craziest manic rant. We at least getting 78 tweets from Nicki because of this.
0: The reason why...

0: The Jay-Z line is clever is because not only is it true that Ken is, I think it's Kenneth Petty, that's the name of Nikki's husband, but he's also a sex offender, so he actually can't go to any schools. Yeah.
1: Hey, and so, but bump all that, as an OVO apologist that you are, how do you feel that Drake is going to respond via IG story?
0: First of all, I'm not an OVO apologist. I just said I like Iceman. I think it's a good album. Second of all, Drake does not want the smoke. Just like he didn't want the smoke with Kendrick, he don't want the smoke with Hov.
1: Okay. So, you better put some respect on that man's name.
0: Jay-Z is my GOAT. Let me be clear. Jay-Z is my GOAT. So.
1: Oh, now Jay-Z, your GOAT. I thought Iceman was the one. So who
0: I never said that. I said Iceman's a great album. Okay. Two things can be true at the same time.
1: Okay, whatever.
0: Anyway, stay by your radio. Coming up next, we have got the Daily Hate. If you do...
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0: It's Real 92.3, LA's new home for hip-hop. 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
1: What a do, boo?
0: Some Tyga on the way, some Roddy Ricch, and some J. Cole all on deck. Plus, we are minutes away from the Daily Hate Los Angeles. 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What's got you pissed off? We're going to let you air it out. Anything you're

0: Uh-oh, how about see, that?
1: Oh, you see, I'd rather Karen Bass than Spencer Pratt. I'll tell you that much.
0: Listen, I would rather anybody than Karen Bass. We that's know what Karen Bass looks ramen. Like.
1: I don't know what Sarah
0: no, yeah, I'm voting. Like, that's who I'm voting for. I'm voting for the ramen lady.
1: Yeah. The sound like she's selling ramen.
0: They say she's like the Zoran of L.A.
1: She got my vote.
0: Yeah, I don't want to mess her name up. Let me say it correctly.
1: Nithya, ain't it?
0: Yeah, Nithya Ramen. That's who she is, and that's who we are rocking with, because we can't rock with this crazy Spencer Pratt, and we sure the hell can't rock with Karen Bass.
1: We already did that trick.
0: Yeah, we already done see what that looked like. So, nonetheless, stay by your radio, man. The Daily Hate's up next after this with Ricky Rose, that Minx in Miami.

0: show.
1: What are you hating on, bro?
2: So when you're standing in line at the grocery store, and if it's taking a long time, the person either in front of you or the person behind you is kind of like, and they're just trying to get you to talk to them about how long it's taken to be in line. And I don't care. It's like, you know.
1: Crazy, because I just went grocery shopping and the lady in front of me was so old, bro. And she pulled her whole checkbook out like it was 1998. And I said, a check?
3: Hey, that's good to know you shopping Joe Biden.
1: You know, it's crazy. She had like four things. I almost wanted to be like, hey, you know, I can just handle this for you. Just like,
3: I

0: Thank you.
1: Appreciate you getting your hate on. If you got something you want to hate on, leave us a voicemail right now. 877-817-2888. Get at us. Coming up next, man, Kanye West breaking another record, man. This show he did in Turkey was legendary.
2: Sure was.
1: We're going to talk about it after this one, man. 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

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She know I love her right, all night, alright. 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

0: 1023.
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0: 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That's James Andre Jefferson Jr.
1: What a do, bro.
0: Congrats, Kanye, man. Ye had a sold-out show in Istanbul, Turkey, and it broke the record for the most people ever to attend a stadium concert with 118,000 people.
1: Hey, that boy Kanye, we got to stop saying he canceled. He ain't moving like a canceled person because a couple concerts got turned down.
0: Yeah, anyway, stay by your radio. Coming up, we got the No Cap News. Keep it locked.

0: gonna tell you what's going on in these streets, man. And you know why. Giving it to you straight, no filter.
1: Let's go. 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
4: Terrell 92.3, LA's new home for hip hop. Time for the No Cap News right now. What up, James?
5: There's a 30-year-old man. I mean that very lightly because it all makes sense in a second. So there's a 30-year-old man running for the House of Representatives in Nigeria. But apparently a lot of people have been giving him a lot of ish because he looks like a little boy. But apparently he's been telling everybody that he has dwarfism. It comes out in reports that this little boy is actually a little boy. He is 15 years old and not a 30-year-old man that he said he was.
4: So there's a 15-year-old kid pretending to be 30 because he wants to be a House of Representatives politician in Nigeria.
5: 100%. And I just want to be very clear. I still rather have this 15-year-old boy be my president here in America than Trump.
4: Oh, okay. Yeah, I mean, I'm probably up. I don't know. I got to see what the 15-year-old talking about, though. You never know. Remember how horrible of a leader the little 15-year-old was in Game of Thrones?
5: How bad can it get? Like, think about what we got going on right now. The 15-year-old ain't going to mess it up that bad.
4: Stay by your radio coming up next, man. Let's talk about it. Have you ever had a horrible Uber driver? I'm talking about the Uber ride from hell. Up next.
6: If you do.
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4: Them superpowers get neutralized. I can only watch in silence. The famous actor we once knew is looking paranoid and now spiraling. You're moving just like a degenerate. Every antic is feeling distasteful. I calculate you're not as calculated. I can even predict your angles. Fabricating stories on the family front, cause you heard Mr. Morale. A pathetic master manipulator. I can smell the tails on you now. 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

0: We don't want to hear you say no more.
1: Stop. Yo, it's the Bootleg Kev Show holding it down, man. That's James Andre Jefferson Jr.
2: What a dobo.
1: All right, man. Over the weekend, I might have had the Uber ride from hell, James. I got to tell you about it. Was going to a concert this past weekend. Me and a couple of the homies decided to get into an Uber. Now, immediately, we get into the Uber, and it smells. I mean, when I say it smells horrible, I mean, it smells like this guy was living in the car.
2: Oh.
1: Which, by the way, he might have been. Like, and if he was, it smelled like an encampment.
2: Ooh.
1: I don't know. So look, so we get in the car and then immediately realize that this dude is in the middle of arguing with his, I don't know if it's his wife, I don't know if it's his girlfriend, but he is having a full-fledged screaming match with the lady who's in his headphones about whether or not she was cheating on him.
2: Oh, that sounds like a fire movie. While you drunk, watching it, got to watch the Uber driver argue?
1: But the smell. It was the smell and also no AC, and then this dude.
2: Oh, yeah.
1: Listen, we try to tell dude, we're like, yo, man, can you put the AC on? He's so busy arguing with his girl, he don't even answer us. So we're just like, all right.
2: Y'all in the back. So we got sweating the whole outfit out.
1: Had to get out the Uber early. Had to get out of the Uber early. But nonetheless, man, what is your Uber ride from hell? 877-817-2888. You could be an Uber driver or an Uber rider, because I know a lot of Uber drivers got to deal with a lot of craziness as well. We're taking your calls up next. It's the Bootleg Kev Show.

0: the realest new music now. So turn
1: it up. The Baby.
2: What up, LA? It's The Baby.
1: Pop that thing.
2: Let's go.
3: Shake that like you out of control. That thing to your throat gets sore. Bend it on down, put your face on the floor. That to your legs can't stand. High freak with the word in a hand.

0: All right, man, 877-817-2888. We're talking about it. Uber riders, Uber drivers, tell us about your ride from hell. I had a crazy one this past weekend. The phone lines are wide open. Tell us about yours. What's going on?
1: The craziest one I had was the guy getting, I don't know how he got passed by Uber. I don't know where they're hiring these people at. I think you could just sign up. But, like, he clearly had I don't even know how he had a license. I don't even know if he had a license. I probably should have checked to see if it was the same guy. Because this guy was breaking all the traffic rules. He was driving like crazy. And then at one point, he went down a one way, but the opposite way. And I had to be like, yo, I don't want to die because of you. So, like, I don't know. I don't know how Uber is hiring these people. You need to pass your test for your license, and then Uber needs to come out and train you how to drive.
2: How Uber going to get their drivers if they start checking them?
3: I don't know. Anyway, let's talk about your bad Uber driver experiences. 877-817-2888. What's going on, man?
4: All right. So I was traveling down south and had to call an Uber at like 4 o'clock in the morning. First of all, they pulled up in this 2008 Buick LeSabre. I didn't think you could have cars that old. And when she showed up, we were like, pop the trunk. She's like, it's open. I'm like, I know what a trunk looked like when it's open. Pop the trunk. She's like, it's open. And then I said, the trunk's not open. She gets out and does this like fist bump and like shoves her elbow near it, and then it pops open. And there's this industrial strength plastic huge roll in the back. Oh my God, like, is she about to do some like Dahmer kind of stuff? Like, what is going on? And this old LeSabre. So we're going. The exit is on the right to the airport, and she is driving to the left. And I'm thinking to myself, like, wait a minute. You can see on the app where you're supposed to go. And she continues to miss the exit. And I'm with a friend of mine, and we're looking at each other like, do we need to jump out of this car? Like, how fast is it going? And so we had to tell her, why'd you miss the exit? Then she's like, I'll get you there. I'll get you there. Well, she ended up getting us there late to the airport. We ended up missing our morning flight. I didn't get out until almost like 8 hours later. My friend didn't get out till the next day. And I don't know if she was trying to put us, like, take us to some, like, cult or some sort of, like, I don't know what she was doing. But it was creepy, and I'm just glad we got out of there with our lives.
3: All right. Well, that was a lot. Just
2: hold
3: to
2: on,
3: say
2: so
3: that,
2: you gonna jump out the car instead of asking it first?
3: Yeah. Well, you missed your flight. One time I missed the first match of WrestleMania in Philly because of a trash Uber driver.
2: Oh, look at you over here taking the time from our callers.
0: Anyway, yo, man, your worst Uber ride or Uber experience. You know what I'm saying? Drivers, riders, tell us about them. All right. Stay by your radio. Coming up, Kid Cudi's getting sued. We're going to tell you by who and why up next.
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0: the Bootleg Kev Show holding it down, man. I don't know if you remember this, James. MIA got kicked off of Kid Cudi's tour a few weeks ago.
1: Sure did. She got kicked off for doing what she was already doing, so I don't know why they hired her.
0: Yeah, yeah. So she, I guess she made some quote-unquote political statements on stage. Kid Cudi gave her the boot a couple of dates into the tour. Well, now MIA is suing Kid Cudi for $2.8 million, and I think she's going to win.
1: I think she's going to win, too. As a matter of fact, the whole story, the way they talked about it was all wrong. So if you watched an extended clip, she wasn't saying nothing crazy.
0: Nah, for sure. Anyway, look, stay by your radio. Coming up next, it's Master Debate Monday. Keep it locked.

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He on the ground. 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

0: dog business. 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
1: Broke business. 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Damn. 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I like my Mac touching yams. Pet out.

0: It's Master Debate Monday. We're all using AI. So it's time to ask the question between, let's see, there's Gemini, Grok, ChatGPT, Claude. What's the best of all the artificial intelligence to use on a daily basis? James, what are you using?
1: I'm choosing Gemini because it's owned by Google, and Google already has all my information because I've been Googling for 2 decades, so that's why I'm choosing Gemini.
0: Listen, I was a ChatGPT guy, but I got converted. I'm on Claude.
1: That's why you were slow, because you was using ChatGPT.
0: Listen, bro, I got Claude. I built the whole website on Claude in like 25 minutes. A whole entire functioning website.
1: They all could do that now, but
0: I don't think you understand. This thing is crazy.
1: Nah, I don't believe you.
0: Anyway, man, what do y'all got? 877-817-2888. Master Debate Monday. What's the best AI to use? By the way, we'd like to also point out we are against data centers and artificial intelligence
1: all day
0: as a whole.
1: AI's the devil.
0: We only got so many Master Debates we can do, so we're talking AI. It's the Bootleg Kev Show.

0: 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What's that on that beat?
1: Rack City chick, rack city chick. 10, 10, 10, 20s and them 50s chick. 100 D.

rack city chick, rack city chick, rack city chick, rack city chick, rack city chick, rack city chick, 10, 20s and a 50s chick, rack city chick, rack city chick, rack city chick, rack city chick, rack city chick, rack city chick, 10, 20s and a 50s chick. 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
0: Today we're arguing about something that I'm very passionate about.
1: You are.
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6: I hate it all.
5: It's going to take all of our jobs, but yet we're all hooked up to it like a bunch of ventilators during COVID. Anyway, 877-817-2888, we're talking about what is the actual best AI to use on your day-to-day basis.
6: You know, I hate it, but Gemini's the best.
5: I just built a whole website on Claude in like 10 minutes. So what about you, ma'am? Willa's on the phone. Willa, which AI are you rocking with if you had to pick one to use on a day-to-day basis?
7: Right now, I'm with you. I'm rocking with Claude. I'm pretty much trying to make a copy of me. So you know how everybody always says, I wish I had enough time in the day.
5: Yeah, like a clone?
7: To be able to do it. I'm kind of making a Claude clone of me so I can get more stuff done.
6: No, y'all doing too much with that.
7: So that's I'm rolling with Claude.
6: Yeah, y'all doing what? They taking over, and you making the clone.
5: Nah, she's smart. She's using it to her favor, though.
6: You making it easier for them to take over. They already got your whole DNA. That's crazy.
5: Anyway.
7: It's already there. It's too late.
5: We got one for Claude on the board, all right? What about you, Taylor? What is your AI of choice?
8: I can tell you what the worst is. ChatGPT will lie to you. And then you have to ask it twice. Are you lying? Well, I'm not lying.
5: Oh, yeah. ChatGPT be so wrong, they be full of shit.
8: It lies. And then when you ask it, it lies again. And then you ask it again, though, it goes, oh, yeah, you're right. I'm lying. I'm sorry.
5: Oh,
6: ChatGPT couldn't pass elementary at this point.
8: It's so bad. And it apologizes only after it lies twice.
5: That's wild. Yeah, ChatGPT, I'm not rocking with it, especially after they helped target that, they were helping with some of our targets in Iran, is what I'll say. Anyway, appreciate you calling. Coming up next, we have got the People's Mix on the way. It's the Bootleg Kev Show.
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0: People's Mix, baby. That's James Andre Jefferson Jr.
1: What a dope, bro.
0: Yes, sir. Hit us up, 877-817-2888. Holding it down. Listen, man, we'd love to hear from you. Get your shout-outs, your requests in. I'm excited. Yeah, I ain't gonna lie, James. The Roots Picnic and Jay-Z getting that freestyle off. I think I might sell a kidney to go see him at Yankee Stadium now.
1: Well, hey, these plane tickets, you're gonna need more than a kidney. You might have to sell some booty, too, just to be honest.
0: Anyway, stay by your radio. We got more of the People's Mix coming up. Let's get into some new music right now, though. Sexy Red. This is that Rackies. It's on the Bootleg Kev Show.

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1: Who you with?
0: On the couch with my favorite sinner. I was about to, but you convinced us. Should I decorate her walls or log off to Pinterest? Never too late to meditate on emotional attachments. Even if

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0: 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If you got anything you want to hear, shout-out requests, whatever you need. Listen, man, we got to talk about it. There's a leaked tape everyone was talking about this past weekend.
1: Oh, Lord, yeah. I seen it. It was on Twitter all over the place.
0: Yeah, it's kind of crazy. We're going to talk about it in a little bit. All right, first things first, man. Let's get into some brand new music right now. This is new music from Future and Tyla, and they sound so good together on this one, man. Let's get to it. It's the Bootleg Kev Show.
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1: What a dope, bro.
0: Over the weekend, a sex tape from a Diddy Freakoff seemingly has leaked, James, and it involves 50 Cent's baby mama. Now, a lot of people have been breaking down the craziness of this 37-minute tape.
1: It's 37 minutes? I only seen a minute of it.
0: No, there's a 37-minute version, and it does seem as if the baby oil was used. That's all I'm going
1: to
0: say.
1: My theory is I think Jay-Z leaked it because he hit at all his ops but 50 Cent, and 50 Cent baby mama's in the video.
0: I don't know. It's crazy. Nonetheless, theory. Stay by your radio. Coming up, man, we have got the No Cap News on the way.

0: It's the Bootleg Cap Show coming up, the No Cap News Report on your Monday. What you got, James?
1: Man, Kit Kat can't catch a break themselves. Just a few months ago, there was a vile robbery where they lost 12 tons of chocolate, and something else just happened over the weekend that's kind of crazy.
0: More on that up next. Keep it locked.

0: tell you what's going on in these streets, man. And you know why. Giving it to you straight, no filter. Let's go.
1: The No Cap News with James Jefferson Jr. inside the Bootleg Cast Show. Talk to him,
2: 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It's Run 92.3, LA's new home for hip-hop. Time for the No Cap News. What's up, James?
3: Just last month in Europe, Kit Kat lost 12 tons of chocolate. Literally, someone came and stole it. We still don't know where that chocolate's at. 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I don't know if it's in my backyard, but it's gone. But just over the weekend, a truck carrying 11,000 pounds of candy bars got in a car accident and ruined all the chocolate in there. They got to be losing money right now.
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0: That Kev Show holding it down. The Daily Hate is on the way, y'all. If you got something you want to hate on, leave us a voicemail. 877-817-2888 is the number. Anything you're hating on, James?
1: I got a hate on Pete Davidson because he said some blasphemy over the weekend. He was on stage with Nikki Glaser and was bragging about how good Kim Kardashian is at acting. You know damn well, Jill, she don't act good.
0: Well, listen, maybe she acted like she liked Pete Davidson. So maybe that's it. I don't know.
1: Hey, you got a point there.
0: Anyway, stay by your radio. The Daily Hate's on the way, man. Get your calls in. It's the Bootleg Kev Show.

I just messed up the whole program. 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She know I love her right, all night, all right. Turn off the lights, I'm beating like a mic. Tell her don't.

0: All right, let's go to these voicemails. 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
1: I just want to say that I hate my husband. 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Let me be my ex already. Let me move on and be with a man that I truly love. 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
2: Facts.
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2: Crazy.
0: You probably should file for divorce.
2: Immediately.
0: Appreciate you calling 877-817-2888. Hey, coming up, Kanye West makes history, even though he's kind of still canceled.

0: It's the Bootleg Kev Show. Kanye, Bully's going crazy. James, he broke a record this past weekend in Istanbul, Turkey. The most people to ever go to a stadium concert. Over 118,000 people in Turkey pulled up to see Ye.
1: Oh, yeah. I was watching on Playboy Max's stream. All I want to say is we got to bring the tour to the U.S. And ain't nobody better get in his way.
0: He's coming to Tampa.
1: No, I'm talking about we need a full tour in the country.
0: Yeah, and we'll see. Hey, look, man, we're getting out of here. Back at it tomorrow. Same time, same place, y'all. It's the Bootleg Kev Show. We out of here.
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0: 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The Bootleg Kev Show holding it down, baby. That's James Andre Jefferson Jr.
1: What it do, bro?
0: Coming up, man. Let's do some Don Toliver, also some Dave, some Kendrick. Welcome to the show, though. Hit us up 877-817-2888. That is the number. Shout out to everybody this past weekend that pulled up the Za Olympics, man. That was fun. E40, Shoreline Mafia, and a whole lot of weed smoke. It was a great time. But

0: dropped a crazy freestyle, taking aim at everybody who's been having smoke for him. We're going to play some of that freestyle up next. All right, first, though, let's kick things off right here. That Dave Thames Rain Dance. It's Real 92.3.
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0: squabble up.
1: It's the Bootleg Kev Show, man. That's James Andre Jefferson Jr.
2: What a do, bro?
1: All right, so shout out to Jay-Z, man. He took the stage at the Roots Picnic in Philadelphia over the weekend. There was a big reunion. Beanie Siegel was there, Freeway, Memphis Bleak, all the old school Rockefeller guys. And Jay-Z decided to unleash a freestyle. Well, first of all, there's a lot to unpack with this freestyle, but immediately we'll talk about the fact that Drake took tons and tons of shots at Jay-Z on Iceman. And Jay has replied. Let's let Jay-Z say it himself.
3: My next update, the jig is up. Got up 10. Wrong chart, champ. You gotta look up again. Just look up the hole. I never looked up to them. Success to me, this is worthless. In perpetuity is how your contract is worded. I'll make you go, man. The bulls remember, even when the trees pretend, not too much of my name. Don't forget who I am.
1: So essentially on Janice STFU, Drake said something about the jig is up, talking about Jay-Z. So that's Jay-Z's response to that.

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1: Yeah.
2: But bump all that. As an OVO apologist that you are, how do you feel that Drake is going to respond via IG story?
1: First of all, I'm not an OVO apologist. I just said I like Iceman. I think it's a good album. Second of all, Drake does not want the smoke. Just like he didn't want the smoke with Kendrick, he don't want the smoke with Hove.
2: Okay. So, you better put some respect on that man's name.
1: Jay-Z is my GOAT. Let me be clear. Jay-Z is my GOAT. So.
2: Oh, now Jay-Z, your GOAT. I thought Iceman was the one. So
1: I never said that. I said Iceman's a great album. Okay. Two things can be true at the same time.
2: Okay, whatever.
1: Anyway, Stay By Radio coming up next. We have got the Daily Hate. 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

0: Los Angeles. If you got something you want to hate on, leave a voicemail, 877-817-2888. Hating on everybody who complains all the time about how terrible L.A. is and isn't voting today.
1: Oh, yeah, I'm hating on everybody that thinks the Myles Garrett trade was a bad trade.
0: Well, time will tell if it's a good trade.
1: We win it.
0: The Rams are definitely going for it right now.
1: We know we winning everything.
0: Anyway, look, let's get into this new music right here. French Montana, Max B. Shout out to them, man. That

0: Time for the Daily Hate. Ma'am, what are you hating on?
1: I hate matcha.
0: Like, you don't like the way it tastes, or do you hate the way, like, it's the it thing right now?
1: It's the it thing right now, and I hate the taste. It's so bitter. People love it. They're, like, doing videos of making their own matchas, and I'm just like, this doesn't taste good, y'all.
2: You're talking to my wife. She loves matcha. She acts like she loves
0: matcha's
2: matcha.
0: Fire.
2: No, it's not. The matcha tea, the matcha phase got to go.
0: Listen, if you get the matcha frappuccino from Starbucks, it tastes like Fruity Pebbles.
2: Oh, Lord. So you had some.
0: Or Fruit Loops, rather. Yeah, no, it also runs right through you, man. You need to clear yourself out.
2: You get a kombucha for that.
0: Yeah, but matcha's way better. Kombucha's disgusting.
2: Oh, see, matcha's dried up beans or something like that.
0: Kombucha tastes like homeless vegan man sweat.
2: Well, homeless vegan man sweat tastes good.
0: The matcha's hated on. If you got something you want to hate on LA, leave us a voicemail, man. 877-817-2888 is the number. Kendrick Lamar's Euphoria coming up, man. First, though, Beano and Nipsey, that Reckless. B.A.D. in the mix. It's Real 92.3.
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0: show holding it down. That's James Andre Jefferson Jr.
1: What a do, bro?
0: Congrats, Kanye, man. Ye had a sold-out show in Istanbul, Turkey, and it broke the record for the most people ever to attend a stadium concert with 118,000 people.
1: Hey, that boy Kanye, we got to stop saying he canceled. He ain't moving like a canceled person because a couple concerts got turned down.
0: Yeah, anyway, stay by your radio. Coming up, we got the No Cap News. 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
1: Where you at?
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1: Who you with?
0: On the couch with my favorite sinner. 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

0: got my love.
1: Yes, sir. So you already know that I'm trying to do like these different types of workouts. So I've been
0: doing, you've been on it though.
1: Yeah, I have. I've been sticking to the hot yoga. I found out that that one's
0: the working
1: like,
0: out.
1: Yeah, that one's the one that I really like. So the other day when I was taking my class. Something was really pissing me off in that class, and I just couldn't figure it out. And I'm like, I'm supposed to be relaxed in here. Why is this setting me off? And it was one of the other persons that was in there. One of the girls was doing too much with the yoga poses, like too much to the extent of like, you know, when like the teacher is teaching and the student wants to like be the teacher.
0: Overdo it.
1: Yes, like overdo it. Like she was doing that with the yoga poses. Like, and maybe it's because I was next to her. And mind you, we have a mirror in front of us.
0: Dude, but I know what this is.
1: Yes.
0: And did you do one of those like, why is this making me upset?
1: Yes. I kept thinking that over and over, and I couldn't stop thinking about it because she was right next to me, and it was like she was doing more than the instructor. Like I was like, bro, relax.
0: Like,
1: we
0: slow
1: get
0: down.
1: It.
0: We're not looking for teachers.
1: Right. Like we get it. You know it. You do yoga. This is your thing. Like, you know.
0: I get that with people that do karaoke. And I'm like, okay, you're a singer. All
1: right. We get
0: okay,
1: it.
0: Okay, yes.
1: That's my sister and my dad, man. They never want to pass the mic.
0: Really?
1: They, yes.
0: Can they sing, though?
1: They can sing, but see? You know, like, they.
0: That's what it, that's like karaoke for the amount of
2: time. Yeah, for sure.
0: Yeah, when you get up there and you're like, you know.
1: Yeah.
2: Have you ever been to the Santa Fe Swap Meet part when you get those guys dancing funk and they're trying to outfunk each other?
0: Oh, my God.
2: All right, big dog, we get it, dog. Wow. You've been in the game for a minute, right. Dog. We get the two-step, it works.
1: Right, right. Right, we get it. Yep. You're in a hip-hop crew.
2: Pop, lock it up.
3: Oh, that's hilarious. I always see that at the basketball courts, too, that one guy that thinks he's Jordan. Yeah. I'm like, bro, you're not. Relax.
1: Wearing the fit, going all out.
3: Yes, relax. He brings his shoes, too. Like a box. He opens a box, puts his shoes on. I'm like, yo, relax.
1: Hooper dreams.
3: Like, you brought the shoes?
0: You be hating for good reasons, too, though. Like, look at him over there, stretching out.
3: I know.
0: Right, and we all should be stretching out, but you hate that.
1: Exactly.
0: Look at this dude over here.
2: That's crazy.
1: It's not that deep.
0: Hey, man.
1: But, man, it was triggering.
0: Was that
1: me
0: your
1: in there.
0: First time seeing the lady?
1: Yeah,
0: at the
1: it was
0: hot
1: my first
0: class?
1: Time. So I was like, you don't even go here. First time
3: who are you?
1: Right?
0: Who are you?
3: Yes.
0: Who are you?
1: Got that showing up out of nowhere.
0: Yeah, man. Yeah.
2: To show for one class.
1: Yeah, for real.
0: Or it came from like another state. Just needed one while you were here.
1: Right.
0: And now here you are. Hey, man, for those out there, what sets you off for no reason? What sets you off for no reason, man? You know what sets me off for no reason sometimes? When people overchew?
1: Oh, yeah.
0: Yeah, yeah.
3: Yes. Yes, dude.
1: Yeah.
3: Oh, that's disgusting.
0: Yep. Just, and talking. And then
3: talking.
1: Yeah.
0: I'm like, man, please stop. I'm going to put my popper stopper back on my mic, you guys. Please allow me to.
3: Yeah, I hate that.
0: Hit us up. What sets you off for no reason? Hit us up, big boy.
4: Black Beatles in the city. Be back immediately to confiscate the money.
5: Fresh girl.

0: bubble up.
1: Big Boy's Big Neighborhood. Boy. Mariana was just recently at a hot yoga class.
2: Yes, sir.
1: And you said that there was someone next to you doing too much.
2: Yeah.
1: And low-key got on your nerves.
2: Yeah, like a little too much with the yoga poses. Like, I get it. That's what we're here for, but too much.
1: Like, you all stiff, huh? All right. So we're asking you, what sets you off for no reason? We're going to bring Nicole into the neighborhood to see what's going down with Nicole up in here. Nicole, hello.
3: Hello
1: there, Nicole. Nicole, what set you off for no reason, Nicole?
3: Okay, well, first I got to say, I'm probably that annoying teacher's pet in the workout class, only because I freaking love to, like, get down, and it's just a good time. But anyway,
1: and I love you for that, Nicole.
2: I'm here for it, yeah.
1: I love you for it. So aside from that, what set you off for no reason, Nicole?
3: So I don't know if this is too niche now that everybody is online, but, this, like, what corporate upspeak, and it's, like, everything that they say has to end like this, and they make you feel like you're just so dumb, and it's just so freaking aggravating.
2: Yes.
1: No, man. Hey, dude, you know what's another one that sets me off for no reason? Yeah. Is that vocal fry. When you hear girls be like, yeah, and then all of them can. And they hold it to
3: the air. Yes. That girl, Papaya, Pachia, whatever her name is, I think she does that quite a bit. It's like they're swallowing their words. Yeah.
1: Oh my God. And I saw the one dude, he was like, you say all the time. Yes, that sets me off for no reason. Yeah. So you say you probably teacher's pet at these classes, Nicole?
3: What's that?
1: You say you probably teacher's pet at those classes too?
3: No, but I think I do say irritating people because I have a good time. And, you know, when everyone's all drenched and just, like, sweating and red, and I'm just like, oh, let's go, let's do this. But also, like, I don't mean to. Maybe it's just, like, my teacher's pet.
1: Oh, I love it.
2: Right.
1: Hold on for a second. We got to bring her back.
2: Yeah.
1: Yeah, hell yeah.
2: At least she's
1: but yeah, that little talk.
2: Yeah, that's a thing.
1: That and also the vocal fry. That, yes. I saw one thing where the dude was like, it was a parody, but he was at a coffee shop, and he was like, yeah, I take a coffee. And she was like, why are you talking like that? He's like, you talk like that.
2: What?
1: Like, oh my gosh. Man.
2: Wait, do I do that?
1: No, you don't vocal fry.
2: Okay, good. That's a little different.
1: Yeah, you're Noah.
2: Yeah. Okay.
1: But there's a lot of girls that's on Noah.
4: I do.
1: Do I speak like that? Noah. All righty. What sets you off for no reason? Hit us up, Big Boy Neighborhood.
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5: For one, yeah. Y'all know who I am, right? What's that?

0: what sets you off for no reason? We're going to bring Carla into the neighborhood and see what's going down with Carla. Carla, hello.
1: Hello.
0: Hello there, Carla. Hi. Carla, what sets you off for no reason, Carla?
1: Oh, my God. People that think they know everything.
0: Oh, my God. That's so annoying to those of us who do.
1: Right? Like, you're talking to them about a certain situation, and they're like, oh, yeah, well, my cousin went through that, and this and that happened, so you need to do this, you know?
0: Yeah. Be like, could you just shut your ass up?
2: Can I vent?
0: Yeah, man.
2: Can you be a friend and listen?
0: Like, sometimes just listen to what I'm saying.
3: 1,000%.
0: Yeah, man.
3: Sure. I don't want to hear none of that.
0: Or the remedy.
3: Right.
0: Sometimes you just don't want the remedy. You're like, man, just let me have it. Yeah. You know what pisses me off, what sets me off for no reason? Yeah. Is when, and I know it can be, but if I'm going through something or whatever, don't tell me it could be worse.
3: Yeah.
0: You know what I'm saying? I know it could be worse. Yeah. Or don't tell me I got a lot to be thankful for. Yes. I know that. Yes. Just let me have this right now.
3: The fake positive energy.
0: Oh, my God, man.
2: Yeah. I hate when it comes to legal things, too. Like when you get a ticket, it's like, this is how you fight it. This is what you do. And this is how you get it. It's like, dude, that sounds confusing. Amen. That doesn't sound easy. Like, they know the answers now,
0: Carla, with social media, everyone's an expert.
4: Yeah. Mm-hmm.
0: Everyone's an expert, Carla.
1: I have something. Everybody's a psychologist.
0: Yeah.
2: Oh, man.
0: I love how I get, and what sets me off, I don't know if y'all get these too, but I'll get like a DM or I get something that'll say how they can make my page grow on social media.
2: Yeah.
0: Then I go there and you got like 4 followers.
2: Yes.
0: I'm like, dude, use your remedy and your strategy on you.
2: Yeah.
0: And then let me see the number. Then I'm like, oh, this person could really help me out. Go ahead, Lou.
5: I got a similar to Carla's, but kind of a little different. It's a spin where you tell somebody like the facts. And they don't want to give you that you're right about it.
0: Oh, yeah. Oh,
5: like, for example, you know, let's say somebody's girlfriend is like, hey, I wonder, I don't understand why they do this. And then I'll tell them, like, well, the reason they do this is for this reason, this specific reason. And she'll be like, okay, yeah, maybe. No, there is no maybe.
2: That's what it is. I'm telling you what it is.
0: You know what sets me off for no reason?
2: Yeah.
0: When you won't say her name. Y'all know what you're talking about, right?
2: It's for a friend.
5: Yeah.
0: Do you know what you're talking about for real?
2: No, I don't.
5: Okay, well, my girl does this.
0: Yeah.
3: I had a feeling.
2: Yeah, maybe.
0: Hey, man.
2: No, there's no maybe. It's like deep.
0: He's high key talking about Mark.
5: Don't take out the engines and the vehicles. At the dealerships. Oh no, they don't.
0: Don't do that, bro. Don't do that.
2: No, that's right.
0: Now you
2: got to
0: tell the story.
5: No, I'm just saying that one time we were driving by a dealership and my girl Myra was like, they don't put like locks or gates around the dealerships. I was like, no. I was like, so what do? They take out the engines out of the cars every night?
2: Oh, my God. No, I can't. I couldn't even look at her.
5: I couldn't tell her.
0: Hey, man, that's when you just give up. You like, yeah, probably. What sets you off for no reason? Hit us up. You know what's scary about that? Somebody out there that's listening, like, they don't? Big Boy's Neighborhood.

0: Ma, ¿y qué almorzaste?
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0: eyes to her.
1: Well, how can I talk back to the man?
0: Yeah, could you?
2: Who he say he was, Grandma?
0: Grandma. Oh,
2: hello?
0: Hello?
2: Uh-huh.
0: I just wanted to tell you, I just spoke with your grandmother.
2: Uh-huh.
0: And I told her we worked certain things out, and I just wanted to get back on the phone with you just to let you know that if you ever talk to me like that again, I'll your damn.
2: Yeah.
3: Who you say that was, Grandma?
4: My favorite part right there. That's why I turn it up a lot, too. Do continue to hang out with us in the neighborhood. Mariana, what you got?
5: It looks like people are canceling Netflix after, like, the Michael Jackson, The Verdict documentary is going to be coming out.
4: Let me tell you, some people are.
5: Yeah.
4: I'm not.
5: Right. Yeah. There's too much.
4: Yeah. Like, there's a lot I like on Netflix.
5: Exactly.
4: You know what I'm saying? Like, one thing, I feel like it's crazy, but I'm not going to cancel my Netflix. Believe that. Do continue to hang out with us. Mariana, speak on that right now. Soak City, 310 Baby, Real 92.3, LA's new home for hip-hop. Big Boys Neighborhood.

0: Ever since you left me, French Montana, oh, yeah. Max B right there, Real 92.3, LA's new home for hip-hop. Big Boy Big Neighborhood, boys. Mariana in the Neighborhood, Marty to the Party, Netflix, uh-oh.
1: Yeah, it looks like people are not going to be Netflix and chilling anymore.
0: Yeah, man.
1: Because they're canceling their subscriptions, all due to the Michael Jackson, The Verdict documentary that's going to be coming out June 3rd. Man. And a lot of people started boycotting.
2: Police right now searching Michael Jackson's Neverland Ranch.
3: This is part of an ongoing investigation.
4: He's the most famous man in the world.
0: New doc
4: being
0: coming.
4: Accused of the most heinous crime in the world.
0: Man. And what's wild about that is right when we're celebrating the Michael movie.
1: Exactly. Yeah. And that's what a lot of Michael Jackson fans are mad at. They're like, you know, we don't want to see this. Like, it's like he's having a moment right now. I mean, we see all the kids that are just loving his music. Like my little six-year-old nephew, like he's literally still to this day, like every day. My sister said that the downstairs neighbors probably hate them because he's literally waking up to Michael Jackson every day.
0: Man, and
1: the
0: fact kids doing Thriller.
1: Yeah. And man. It's so cute. So it's like to have this documentary come out because that one goes deep into like the cases and like,
0: all of the allegations. And you know, Netflix, when they do something, they take their time.
5: Arrest warrant for Mr. Jackson has been issued on multiple counts of child molestation.
6: Michael Jackson's trial has finally begun.
0: And so you're saying that people are starting to boycott.
1: Yeah, they're starting to cancel their subscriptions because of that.
0: And I had a chance to see that over the weekend. Like a lot of people just like, oh, it's negative. It's the timing. They're doing this as a smear campaign. So you got people that's really canceling their Netflix.
1: Yeah.
0: Now, I love Netflix.
1: Right.
0: And I'm not going to cancel my Netflix. I want to tell you guys straight up. I'm not going to. You know, I'll talk about timing and all that kind of stuff.
1: Right.
0: We could bring this up, you know, and I could play the boom.
1: Exactly.
0: But am I going to really at this moment sit down and cancel that? And then people even brought up like the Kevin Hart roast and what are they doing? What is that? But there's a lot of options on Netflix.
1: Mm-hmm.
0: A lot of options.
1: Aside from those two.
0: And I'm going to tell you, as much as I feel like, damn, Michael was on a roll, so on and so forth, I'm watching that documentary.
7: Yes, 1,000%.
0: Yeah.
1: Yeah, when I saw the docu, I was like, you know what?
0: Hell, you should watch. You don't watch the whole P. Diddy sex tape.
7: Yes, I did.
0: Man.
1: All 40 minutes.
0: Yeah.
7: Like, wow.
0: This dude,
7: crazy,
0: man, you were on top of that.
7: Yeah, three bottles of
0: no
7: baby
0: pun intended.
7: Like us.
0: Man, we'll talk about that, too.
7: For sure.
0: But yeah, anybody canceling their Netflix? I don't think
7: No,
1: me either. Yeah. I don't know anybody who is, but that's the thing on social media that I've been seeing everywhere.
0: And I think it's a lot of fake outrage, too.
1: Yeah.
0: People are like, I'm like, no, you're not.
1: Right. Yeah. It takes a lot. You have to go in there and then to get it back. It's like, are you really going to do that?
0: And then it'll be like next week, somebody will be like, man, did you see such and such? Like, nah, I canceled my Netflix. You know, Nemesis season 2 is coming. Damn it, I canceled my Netflix. It's over. Y'all continue to hang with us in the neighborhood. Jesus, Shaq says he is
7: half Mexican.
0: I heard that.
7: Yeah.
0: I'm like, half Mexican. All right, so here. All right, you continue to hang out with us in the neighborhood. Jesus Sepulveda got that next Big Boy's Neighborhood.
8: Yo.
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0: Kanye West, Real 92.3, LA's new home for hip hop. Big boy neighborhood. Jesus Sepulveda, you said it, man. Big Shaq, like what? Said he is?
1: Yeah, he's half Mexican. Yeah, wow. Man. Isn't that so? Like, it's funny because he was on a podcast with George Lopez and they were talking and then he mentioned that he's half Mexican.
2: Did you know I was half Mexican?
3: I did not know that.
2: So my last 3 years in San Antonio was when I was introduced to the Mexican culture. And I must say, they took care of me. It was a section in the where I lived at where you had to walk across to go play the good games. The Ramos brothers, they always took care of me. But I remember that first time I went through, I had a f***. And then the second time I went through, it's like, he's going to be somebody homeless, let him go. So I've been in love with the Mexican culture ever since 1988.
3: Yeah, thank you for that. It means a
2: lot. Shout out to Mingo Ramos, John Ramos, Robert Ramos. The Ramos brothers took care of me.
4: And this is when you were in high school?
2: Yeah.
4: So then you were comfortable then being in L.A. where it's such strong Mexican culture.
2: No, so what it was, like, when you come from where you come from, you think that your neighborhood is the hardest place. So come from New Jersey, I thought nobody was harder than Newark. But that first with the Mexican cats and they start pulling out them and boys, I was like, but then, you know, the Ramos, they said, hey, man, we know you play ball. We love you. You got a pass. And they gave me a pass. And they told me about fajitas. They told me about enchiladas. They told me about everything. And they told me about la raza. And ever since then, I've been down.
5: And I've been eating it.
1: I've been down with la raza, dude. I think that's so great. And it's funny because, like, we do kind of, like, adopt people in a way. Mm-hmm. Like, Latinos, like, just, like, if you like our music, like our food, we will bring you in. Literally. We'll get you involved. We'll call you Mexican. I have a friend that we grew up with in our neighborhood. It was a white guy named Ricky. But, dude, he would eat our food. He'll come over. And he would tell people that he felt like he was Mexican. Dude, just because, like, he was just, you know, he'll come over.
0: And
1: it was
0: then
1: like
0: he bought your properties. Right?
1: Yeah.
0: But now it's the same. Sure. Like people say, you're invited to the carne asada.
1: It really is. Yeah.
0: We say you're invited to the barbecue.
1: Exactly. Yeah. You know what I'm saying?
6: So. That's how it is with my roommate too.
1: Fully embraced. Because
6: she's white, so like we, you know, we always invite her, and she's very like.
0: Remember
6: she's
0: the comment
6: down.
0: You said white people are better to live with.
1: Yeah,
0: you better roommates. She's like, what? She's like, babe, don't put that on me.
6: Why did I say that?
0: No, she's like, you crazy as hell, dog. She's like, talk about the Don Toliver dress code.
6: Anyway, yeah.
0: All right, Don Toliver, man.
6: Yes, his fans are calling out other fans for not wearing a lab coat.
0: Right.
6: Yes,
0: so
6: apparently that's the dress code.
0: Dress code for the tour.
6: And I'm all here for a theme,
0: I
6: you know?
0: That.
6: I'm,
0: yeah.
6: But damn, it's getting that
0: serious.
6: Hey,
0: man, I wish somebody, when I go to Don Toliver's concert, I wish somebody would tell me something. Yeah. I'm not wearing a lab coat.
1: Right.
0: Believe that, but Mariana, we're going to come back. We're going to speak on it right now. TV off, Kendrick Lamar, Real 92.3, LA's new home for hip-hop, Big Boys Neighborhood.

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1: It's your homeboy Ice Cube. 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

0: Lotus Flower Bomb right there. 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Boy. Happy Tuesday to you. Mariana, we were speaking on it, man. Don Toliver tour dress code.
1: Yes, apparently he has this mandatory dress code, and it's not coming from him, okay?
0: Right.
1: Like, it's from his fans. So it's like a divided group of fans that want everybody to wear white. They want it to match, like, the mad scientist aesthetic that he has. And, like,
0: oh,
1: so they put this thing where, like, okay, everyone has to wear all white, and specifically with a white coat. Like,
0: do I have to wear a stethoscope, too? Am I coming like a doctor?
1: Yeah. Like,
0: so if
1: all
0: I'm sitting
1: scientists.
0: Here and I'm listening, I'm like, oh my God, I'm wearing a white lab coat. Oh, how about you?
1: Right.
0: Nah.
1: That's what I'm saying.
0: Hey, dude, if I put that white lab coat on and leaving out to go see Don Toliver, my wife would literally look at me like, where are you going?
2: Right.
0: Like, what are you doing?
1: Like, it's not even cute.
0: You're
1: at
0: a grown
1: all.
0: Ass man.
1: Yeah, but people
0: hey,
1: dude,
0: watch when the tour come around, I'll wear it.
2: You have it on.
0: But you dress up like when you went to go see Tyler, the Creator. You were Tyler, the Creator-ish.
1: Yeah, you know, I did dress like an album. You know, I wore the hat. I wore the glasses. And that's the thing, that I do like a theme, you know, when we go to concerts. But also, like, no need to call people out. Like, they're saying that if you don't wear
0: they
1: a lab coat,
0: stuff?
1: Yes, like, oh my God, you're not a real fan. Like, and I'm like, what am I gonna do when I go see Don Toliver myself? Like,
2: hey, man, yeah, what?
0: How when you pull up and they have the announcements like,
3: no plastic bag, no that. Hey, you cannot dress like Don Toliver.
1: Right, yeah.
0: Hey man, and Louis, you went to what is it? What was the concert you went to? Cowboys and Girls.
2: Stagecoach.
0: Yeah.
2: Cowboys and Girls.
0: Did you dress different than if you went to like a hip hop show?
2: Oh yeah, dog. What
0: no,
2: are you
0: didn't.
2: About?
0: Did you wear boots?
2: I had cowboy boots.
0: No,
2: on.
0: You didn't.
2: Yeah.
1: Right.
2: Well, not cowboy boots. Yeah, basically.
0: No, you did you wear jeans?
2: Yes. Yeah.
0: You didn't wear belt buckle.
2: No.
0: But you wear jeans and cowboy boots?
2: A cowboy shirt maybe.
0: No, you no, Lou.
2: Wow. Maybe a cowboy
0: Lou,
2: brand
0: I don't believe you, bro. You got to show me a picture.
2: Yeah, no, it was a cowboy out, but you know.
0: But you just said you were wearing boots, jeans, and a flannel.
2: Some black boots. Like regular cowboy. Black, like Timberland-looking boots, kind of?
1: Timberland. I don't believe you right now.
0: Yeah. I don't know what he wore.
2: Yeah,
0: I don't know. I know what you wore to that BTS concert.
2: Oh,
0: I knew that, Louis. Believe that. You continue to hang out with us, man. Your four-pack of one-day, one-part tickets to the Disneyland Resort. We got those coming up for you at 8:10. So make sure that you're in the neighborhood. 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

0: pretty hooker.
1: I love you.
2: I know.
3: Yeah, her and Lewis Hamilton.
1: Yeah, they've been
3: they really
1: been.
3: On her.
1: Yeah.
3: I mean, it's on though.
1: Yes.
3: Yeah, you know what I do like about this, Mamadi?
1: Yes.
3: Is you don't see, you know it's going down,
1: mm-hmm.
3: but you don't see it in the public as much
1: right.
3: as you saw Kim Kardashian's other relationships.
1: 1,000%. But Lewis Hamilton did post a video of them. They were riding bikes in New York City, mm-hmm. and Kim was about to kind of like fall, and he captured that moment, and now that moment is going viral.
3: He's like, I got you, baby.
1: Right. Now everyone's saying like, oh, she looks so happy. She looks like she's having a good time, and you know, they are cute.
3: Right,
1: they're really
3: yeah.
1: cute together.
3: Oh, Lord have mercy, man.
0: Do you know who Lewis Hamilton is?
1: You know what's crazy? That
0: do you know
1: I,
0: his, like...
1: I knew that about his name because I had always heard it, but I never yeah. knew what he actually did. So I looked him up and I'm like, oh, okay, he drives cars.
3: Right.
0: Yeah.
3: He is a hell of a professional. Yeah, she's acting like he an Uber driver. He's a hell of a professional.
1: Like, oh my God.
3: Race car driver. Yeah. He drives cars.
0: Yeah. Like, oh my God. Is he a chauffeur?
1: Yeah.
3: He's not a chauffeur,
1: just,
3: right?
1: Just zooming around.
3: Yes, he does drive cars.
1: Yeah, I'm like, okay.
3: Most likely in circles for big purses right. and a lot of trophies.

0: But you know what's wild about that is that Lewis Hamilton, Monty, he wasn't on your radar until the same way with Travis Kelce.
1: Yeah.
0: People with Travis Kelce, they knew Travis Kelce if you were into sports. Mm-hmm. But he became pop when he got with
1: Taylor Swift.
0: There it is, man.
2: That is crazy, man.
1: I know, so. I was like, okay, Lewis Hamilton.
0: Okay. You know what I'm saying? She's like, oh, I got to go see your play and everything. Right. I love Hamilton.
3: Yeah, he's,
0: oh, this is a different Hamilton. Oh, okay. Alrighty. And also, man, people are still speaking on Jay-Z's freestyle from the Roots Picnic.
3: Yeah.
0: Now they say they have everybody running to Google.
3: Yeah.
0: Right. What is? Oh, yeah.
2: For the one diss that he went at Drake, and then at the end he calls his contract perpetuity.
0: Perpetuity.
2: Yeah, exactly. What I'm saying.
0: Right.
2: Perpetuity.
1: Right.
0: Yeah. Perpetuity.
2: Perpetuity.
0: Man, all right.
3: Everybody want to go Google that word, bro.
0: Can I ask you this?
3: Yeah.
0: This isn't your story, right?
3: Oh, it's mine.
0: Why would you pick a story with a word that you can't even say?
3: I don't know.
0: Yeah.
1: He said period.
0: Yeah, he was like, man, go ahead.
3: Perpetuity,
0: now.
3: Bro.
0: He was like, come on. I'm starving with this.
1: Right.
0: I'm starving with this. Yeah, we starve. Yeah, man. Also, A$AP Rocky and Rihanna share a special moment on stage together.
1: Yes.
0: I love seeing their love as well.
1: Me too. It looks like they met
3: it's
1: up.
3: Gross.
1: Made up after the met. What? Don't be hating. Don't be hating, okay?
0: So, hey, Lou, you're not one of those people that kiss your girl in public or anything like that?
2: Not really.
0: Yeah, I heard that.
2: Yeah.
0: Is it more she don't want to kiss you because, like, people say
1: right,
0: things?
1: Right.
0: Man, be like, hey, girl, what you doing with him or anything like that? And also, man, World Cup is coming.
3: Yes.
0: And we've been seeing these rollouts with some of these World Cup official songs. Mm-hmm. And Louis, you were saying that I Show Speed got one.
2: I Show Speed came out with this song that I think is going to be the one, bro. The anthem for the World Cup. Yeah. It has so much energy. Like, it's badass.
0: I believed you when you dropped your voice. When you say, it's going to be the one.
1: Right.
0: The one. Yeah, I believed you.
1: Too.
0: When you did that voice, like, boom, boom, boom. Hella
1: dramatic.
0: Like, yeah. I was like, this dude.
3: But a streamer?
0: I'm like, he's
3: song
0: selling
3: again?
0: This, man. Oh, you still going on. All right, you got anything else on you?
3: No.
0: Oh, okay,
3: no,
0: I know.
3: No. Just got perpetuity
0: to,
3: in my
0: no,
3: head.
0: Just trying
1: right.
0: to, can you learn how to say the word before you get to it? 8 a.m., we got your chance at $2,500, man. The economy, I know you need it. $2,500, your chance to win. And also, 8:10, we got your 4-pack of one-day, one-park tickets to the Disneyland Resort.
1: Yep.
0: 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We're going to give you the full lineup.
1: Sheesh.
0: And I'm telling you, you want to be here for that.
1: Yep.
0: 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Your Mickey Ficky Makes DJ Quest is up in here. Big Boy's
1: Big
0: Neighborhood.
1: Boy.

0: All right, we done.
1: Period.
0: All right, now. Real 92.3 wasted all that time. We could have been on your story.
1: Karaoke.
0: Hey, man, our boss doctor is like, man, would you shut up? All right, now. Real 92.3 LA New Home. Yeah, man. We're 100% human. You need auto-tune if you're going to sing like that. Remember. All righty now. Mariana in the neighborhood. Mari to the party. What you got, my love?
1: Oh, my God. MIA is suing Kid Cudi for $2.8 million after being kicked off his tour.
0: MIA, y'all remember?
1: Yeah.
0: Yeah. Oh, you know what? I forgot they were going to tour together. Yes. And then she did she do a show?
1: Yeah.
0: And she said something
1: there
0: about...
1: There was a show in Dallas, Texas that she came out and she started like ranting like her political views and I don't know what. And...
0: Okay. Yes. I was wondering what was going down.
2: Illegal. There's some of you could be in the audience. All right. I'm illegal. Half of my team are not here because they didn't get the visa. Okay, I want you to know that.
0: Yeah, and so that's when Cudi kicked her off.
1: Yes, kicked her off because they had already, like, talked about, okay, you know, I don't want to offend my fan base, yeah. You know, so please don't have those
0: rants. And she signed on for her.
1: Yes,
0: okay, gotcha.
1: You know, so she already knew, she was aware because apparently she's known for, you know, just being outspoken.
0: Hey, man, he probably like, I had enough of this with Ye.
1: Yeah.
0: You know what I'm saying? He was like, if I can control any of this,
1: right?
0: Please.
1: I mean, yeah, it's his tour, and now she's suing him for $2.8 million. I mean, this is crazy.
0: Hey, like, man.
1: I was looking at the comments and some people were like, her set killed my high, literally sobered me up, and I couldn't wait for her to get off. Can I sue her for that?
0: Damn.
1: Yeah, like people were coming
0: she
1: at
0: get
1: her.
0: A class action lawsuit.
1: Yeah. Yeah.
0: $2.8 million, that's probably what she probably would have made throughout the tour,
1: right,
0: or something like
1: right.
0: that. Or, you know, but.
1: And I'm just like, I don't know another banger by MIA.
0: No. Are you serious, Mighty? Live on radio?
1: No, what do you mean? Like,
0: okay, so we know this
1: another,
0: one.
1: Yeah.
0: That one, and then this one. And then this.
1: Exactly.
0: Right here. And one more quest, drop that one.
1: Right.
0: There. She probably got a gang of songs. I'm probably doing it wrong right there.
1: No, I'm sure
0: nothing comes
1: does.
0: To mind, though.
1: Yeah.
0: Yeah.
1: I remember watching her set at Coachella. This was before all of this. And when everybody heard that song, everyone was running to that set. Like,
0: right.
1: The way that she performed, like, everything was amazing. And now, like, it's crazy to see her suing Kid Cudi
0: well,
1: for 2.8.
0: She probably felt like he owed her some money.
3: Yeah.
0: 2.8 million.
3: I think she's gonna win this one, bro.
0: If not,
3: yeah. The getting kicked off a tour.
0: It depends
3: like
0: on what the paperwork looked like, too.
1: Yeah.
0: You know what I'm saying? But I don't know. I'm wondering if in the paperwork it really say, hey, don't say anything political.
1: Yeah. Right. Yeah.
3: You know? Exactly. It's okay.
0: I
3: give her
0: know.
3: A bad name now. Like, I don't know. It kind of ruined her. Well, I don't know.
0: After nah, that. Not
3: the reputation she had, but still.
0: I think she'd be fine.
1: Well, because like, yeah. I went to her Instagram, and even in her other videos, like, people are commenting. Like, she's getting a lot of backlash.
0: Man, everybody's a bully.
1: Yeah. They're just, like, really bullying her.
0: You know?
3: Come on.
0: Man, stop being nice.
1: Right.
0: You remember this?
1: It's so plastic.
0: You know
1: it's not
0: what I'm saying? Can't front on this. What the hell are you talking about? Luigi, Euphoria.
3: Yeah, Doc, the season finale happened over the weekend, and TMZ... Like, they call it a spoiler alert. Fans are outraged because it was a spoiler alert. But it was like 12 hours after the show had already aired.
0: Oh,
3: but it was still a
0: spoiler
3: alert.
0: They probably think if you didn't see it in that 12 hours,
3: yeah,
0: you lost your grace period.
3: Mad, bro.
0: Yeah, my daughter and her buddies are watching. I don't know if they finished it or if they're still watching them. And then, plus, they don't tune in to anything on TV. Definitely not on their radar. But we'll come back. We'll speak on it. Mario, let me love you.

0: TMZ for putting out like a spoiler alert.
1: Yep, bro. We're not going to do nothing there right now.
0: No, no, no. Okay. But listen to me. Is it really a spoiler alert? So the season finale happened over the weekend, right? Mm-hmm. And this is it. Like season three, that's it. No more Zendaya, no more Rue, no
1: so
0: more.
1: So the show is
0: Sydney
1: done.
0: Sydney Sweeney, no so more
1: this
0: Kathy.
1: Is a series finale.
0: Yeah, this is like series finale. That's it, bro. So I guess 12 hours later, TMZ tweeted something out that revealed like the big, big season finale. Like,
1: hey man,
0: spoiler alert.
1: That's gotta suck.
0: And I'm talking huge
1: for a
0: bro.
1: Series finale.
0: Yes.
1: And that you put all that time in. And then TMZ does that to you.
0: Which is 12 hours later, which technically a spoiler alert is before, but still, for those people who...
1: No, spoiler alert is period.
0: Yeah, yeah. Right, that's what I'm saying, though. Yeah. There's no, like, time limit, right? When should you be able to talk about something when the season finale is over?
1: A year. Really? Yeah.
2: I think you should always ask the person, too.
1: But they can't ask the person.
0: Oh, yeah, God. Yeah.
1: You know what I'm saying? I would say if it was over the weekend... Like a day or two
0: a
1: now.
0: Day or two,
1: like,
0: right?
1: Yeah, man.
0: TMZ was quick to put out a tweet and people were pissed. They were like, there's no way TMZ just put out the most insane spoiler for Euphoria. If I watched this show, I would have been beyond pissed if I watched this show. This TMZ's account.
1: It's always somebody with the outrage.
0: Yeah, exactly, dog.
1: If I watch this show, now for those who's watching it, you should be upset.
0: It is. Look, it says, I'm not even a fan and only watch one season, but you don't post spoilers in the title.
1: And that is true.
0: I don't even watch this show and this annoys me.
1: And that is true. Right. They post the title.
0: Yeah.
1: They both hit it. Oh, okay.
0: It's like the headline, and I'm telling you, it's like a big character that something happened. Like, it's
1: Quest, do you don't say too much, Quest. Do you watch Euphoria?
3: I don't, but really? I have a buddy that does, and that happened.
0: Oh,
1: you need to get rid of that friend.
0: Yeah.
3: No. He didn't spoil it for
1: no,
3: me.
1: No, I'm
3: they
1: talking about if he's
3: him.
1: A guy that's watching.
3: Oh, yeah, yeah. I'm saying.
1: Grown man your age, you shouldn't be watching Euphoria.
3: Yeah,
1: dog. You know what I'm saying?
2: I was about to say, don't spoil it for me because I haven't seen it. I haven't even seen that.
1: Do you watch
2: spoiler.
1: Euphoria?
2: Yes, but I haven't caught up, big. It's like.
1: Dude. So this is their fault?
2: Yeah, it's their fault. Don't do it yet.
1: You should be watching it. All right, so everybody hold down to Mighty season.
0: Yeah, exactly.
1: And then we'll be able to. But let me tell you, that movie Obsession.
0: Yeah.
1: I went to go see that movie Obsession, right? Mm-hmm. I'm literally walking to the restroom.
0: Yeah. Mm-hmm.
1: And there's two ushers out there. Okay. You know, and they're singing Caught Up. And right. Yeah, yeah. No, they're not singing Usher songs. but there's two ushers out there, right? Two ushers walking to a bar. No, it's a So there were two ushers. I'm sorry, you guys. Yes, you can. Okay, so there were two movie ushers.
2: Okay. Gotcha, okay.
1: And one of the guys was like, have you seen Euphoria yet? And he was like, no. He said, are you going to see it? And I literally had to walk by because he was telling them something. So I literally walked by like my fingers in my ear because I didn't want to hear the spoiler alert.
2: Wow.
0: That's a big spoiler alert. Yeah, man. The only reason I honestly watched it this season was because Sydney Sweeney was like an OnlyFans model on there.
2: Oh, yeah.
0: She was like dressing up and doing like content and they were showing a lot. Bro.
1: So you watched Euphoria.
0: She was always braless. I was like,
1: for Sydney Sweeney.
0: 1,000%.
1: He watched Euphoria for Sydney Sweeney.
2: Of course.
1: Why did she watch the whole Diddy tape?
2: Right, what's the reason behind that?
0: Research!
2: Oh, okay.
0: Research!
1: All righty. Y'all continue to hang with us in the neighborhood. Mariana, could you be shooting your shot?
2: Yeah, maybe. I don't know. Maybe that's my problem. I don't know how to shoot my shot. I've never shot my shot.
1: Nice.
2: And there's somebody next door that is, they're remodeling the next apartment.
1: You got
2: like
1: a handyman over there, huh?
2: I know.
1: Hello.
2: So I'm like,
1: yeah, man.
2: I don't
1: can
2: know.
1: You need some drywall for me, please? Oh, my God. Can you hear my mom's picture? All right, we'll come back. We'll speak on it. Tiger.

0: 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Big Boys Big Neighborhood. Boy. All righty now, Madiana in the neighborhood. Madi to the party. You're speaking about how you may be shooting your shot.
1: Possibly. And I feel like I've never done this. I know that for sure. And I don't know how guys do it sometimes because it's like, you guys have to be the ones to shoot your shot for the most part. And when it comes to me, like, I feel like there's been other girls that do it. And I hear stories about girls doing it all the time. And I'm like, how the hell do you just
0: let me tell you.
1: I feel like I get awkward when I find a man attractive.
0: If that's why it's so easy for you to work here. If you, most women, I want to say all, but let's just say most just for error. Most women that shoot their shot will hit the target.
1: Yeah.
0: They would hit the target unless the guy's like really in a relationship.
1: Right,
0: or, you know.
1: Right.
0: But what were you thinking? So what's the scenario with this guy?
1: So we're getting new neighbors, okay, because the other one moved out, but they're remodeling that apartment. So it's like literally next door to us. And one of the guys there that's like helping remodel, or I don't know if he's the one doing the big things. I don't know what he does, but he's there fixing something.
0: Oh, man.
1: And yeah, he's kind of cute.
0: Hands-on, handy guy.
1: Very much so. He's taller than me.
0: Go ahead now, which
1: you know,
0: is a thing.
1: Yes,
0: I heard
1: exactly.
0: That.
1: He has a really nice smile, and I'm just like, how do I do this?
0: Because he's not out there in like jeans with a like a slingshot or a wife beater shirt on.
1: No. He's actually wearing like the construction shoes and like, you know.
0: Oh, they're really putting in work.
1: Yeah, exactly. So I'm like, I don't know. Like,
0: have you guys said anything to each other, like hi or bye or anything?
1: Not at all. No, I just saw him. I literally just saw him, and then I saw him the other day. But I was like, is that kind of creepy? I was like looking at him through the window, and I was like,
0: oh yeah, that is.
1: Yeah, that is.
0: Let me tell you this. Let me tell you this. If I had a neighbor and they were doing like, you know, construction, and I was like, oh yeah, I was looking at her through the window, you'd be like, oh my god,
1: that is very creepy.
0: Yeah,
1: oh my
0: you
1: god
0: are a creep.
1: But not that long though, it
0: you
1: was
0: are
1: just like
0: a pervert,
1: it was
0: young lady,
1: only a little bit.
0: Oh, try to justify your pervertedness.
1: I mean, he's a cutie patootie.
0: You're just like Jesus and Louie.
1: I know, right? Like, man. You know they got quiet over
0: are you
1: here.
0: Whistling now when he's bending
1: no,
0: over doing a
1: I didn't
0: song
1: do that.
0: Something oh okay
1: should I
0: you don't know no. Yeah, you didn't chow him?
1: No. Should I be like, hey, you?
0: Yeah, maybe you should. Or, like, what does he wear? Jeans? Construction pants?
1: Yeah, he's wearing, like, clothes to work.
0: All
1: like,
0: right.
1: You know?
0: Like, so probably jeans.
1: Yeah,
0: so you
1: gotta, just
0: you
1: jeans.
0: Got to call him out by that. Be like, hey, blue jeans. Yo, blue jeans. What up?
1: Hey, you.
0: Yeah, hey, you.
1: Hey, big head.
0: Yeah, hey, big head.
1: But,
0: like,
1: yeah, that's what
0: oh,
1: I'm
0: my
1: saying.
0: God. Like, my garbage disposal is not working.
1: Right.
0: Could you come in here and, like, fix it up?
1: Oh, my God. Yeah. I should just
0: Yeah, I would say don't talk to him.
1: At all?
0: Yeah. Oh. Damn, I'm sorry. Okay.
2: I say booty shorts and a trash bag and go out like you're throwing out the trash and that's
1: oh,
2: it.
1: Oh, okay. You think that'll attention. Do it?
2: It's anybody's attention.
0: Hell
1: okay.
0: Yeah.
1: Okay.
0: Hell yeah. Gets my attention while my wife do it.
2: Booty shorts and that's it.
0: Yeah.
1: That's the solution?
0: I don't know. That sounds, that looks thirsty.
1: Yeah,
0: booty shorts
1: too
0: and
1: thirsty.
0: Throwing out trash. Yeah.
1: What if I leave my trash out there and then he like takes it out? No, that's not me shooting my shot.
2: Put your phone number on the trash bag.
0: You want a trash engineer? Yeah, call me. You know what I'm saying?
1: All right. Hey.
0: Yeah. Can you put this out for me? That's the way you want to break the ice?
1: Right.
0: By putting your
1: not.
0: Trash outside? All right. That's why I tell you, get you some cats.
1: Oh my God.
0: You're gonna be alone
1: right?
0: For a
1: no
0: long
1: cats.
0: Time, man. You're gonna, and plus, if you're working with like a construction guy, you know, we always say, oh, we're gonna beat up your boyfriend.
1: Right.
0: Maybe not him. He's probably really strong. You know what I'm saying? All right, but keep us updated.
1: Right.
0: And you I don't know how quick they're gonna turn his crib around, so you
1: yeah,
0: wanna be careful.
1: Yeah, that's true. I need to all right. Get to work or something.
0: Hey, man, now, what's the craziest thing you ever did to get attention? If you do these booty shorts taking out your trash,
1: yeah, that's the most.
0: That's crazy.
1: Yeah,
0: you know, yeah.
1: I might do it though.
0: Yeah, but don't listen. Anything that come out of Louie Mouse, do the opposite.
1: Oh, okay.
0: All righty. So for those out there, man, what's the craziest thing you did to get someone's attention?
2: Yeah, ladies, hit us up.
0: Yeah, he said ladies.
1: Let
2: I
1: want
2: to hear what they do.
0: All righty. So what's the craziest thing you did to get someone's attention? Hit us up 866-246. What are you moaning over there?
1: No, I said, what should I do?
0: Like
1: I'm
0: yeah, what the hell? Yeah. Show that purring. All right, now, Rich Homie Quan Flex, Real 92.3, LA's new home for hip hop, Big Boys Neighborhood.

0: the apartment next door. Construction workers are there. Mm-hmm. There's a crew over there. And she said that she was looking at someone and she was thinking about shooting her shot.
1: Right. Yeah.
0: Right. Luigi told her to put on some booty shorts.
2: Take out the trash.
0: And take out the trash.
1: Wild.
0: Right. And that's one thing of shooting your shot. You know what I'm saying? So we're just asking people out there, what's the craziest thing you or someone did to get someone's attention? We're going to go to Wendy and see what's going down with Wendy. Wendy, hello.
3: Hello.
0: Hello there, Wendy. Wendy, what city are you calling from, Wendy?
3: From Whittier.
0: All righty, Wendy from Whittier, where the girls are prettier and prettier. Mm-hmm. All righty, now, Wendy, what's the craziest thing you or someone did to get someone's attention?
3: So one time, me and my friend were driving in the car, and there was a lot of construction working on the side, and the construction worker ended up letting us go through because we were kind of like blocked to make our turn. And he goes, he was just like kind of like flirtatious with us, and we smiled back. So then we turned around and said we're going to go and get coffee. And he was like, oh, I want a coffee too. So we turned around and we got him a coffee and we went to go look for him. And I put my number on his coffee cup.
4: Oh my God.
2: That's good.
3: Yes.
1: They be doing
3: it. Like, yes. Don't be scared. Don't be scared to just shoot your shot. Even if they don't like call you back, it's okay. Like at least you shot your shot.
1: Right. Yep.
0: Did he call you back, Wendy? Did he call you back?
3: What was that?
0: Did he call you back?
3: No, but that's the craziest thing I've ever done to shoot my shot.
0: I heard
1: that. That's so cool. I would
0: at least called back and said thank you for the coffee.
1: Right. Yeah. Right, for real. You know? He was the mean one.
0: How long ago was this, Wendy?
3: This is like maybe like 2 years ago when it happened, but it's a funny story that we always go back to, and it was just a fun memory.
0: I love that though.
2: Maybe we were like a number off or something.
0: Yeah. Hey, man, because I can't imagine a man that wouldn't have called back.
1: I
0: would have called back too, be like, hey, what's happening? Can you bring me back a little more creamer? This is very strong. Bring a little creamer with you next time. You know what I'm saying?
3: Maybe the coffee was just not his type. I don't know.
0: I love that though.
1: He wasn't ready for a baddie.
0: Nah, you know what I'm saying? Yeah. Not at all.
2: Yeah, be creative.
0: Hey, Wendy, that was his loss. Yeah.
1: I need to get like that.
0: Right. You know what? What about this, Wendy? And we don't want to take anything. It's not like you trademarked it or anything, but what about if Maniana, if she went over there with coffee and had her number on there? Do you suggest that?
3: I don't know. I think that you would have to just like try to approach them. Like,
1: do my own thing.
3: Do your own thing. Be yourself.
0: Okay. She's very territorial over the cup thing. Yeah, she don't want nobody biting. Yeah. She don't want nobody biting the cup thing. She's like, girl, just do you. Like, damn.
1: Don't do that one. Damn.
0: That's why I don't even call in. All right. Call us up. What's the craziest thing you or someone did to get someone's attention?
2: Good,
0: hit us up 866-246-8923. That's 866-246-8923. Wendy, you nailed it. I appreciate you, my love. Have yourself a great day, okay, Wendy?
3: Thank you.
0: Oh, she is great energy right there, man.

0: give you the full lineup for our 2026 iHeartRadio Music Festival presented by Capital One, and you definitely want to be here for that one. Believe that. Big Boys Neighborhood, we're asking, what's the craziest thing you or someone did to get someone's attention? Are we going to Marlene? Let's go to Marlene on the scene. You know what I mean? Marlene, hello.
1: Hello.
0: Hello there, Marlene. Marlene, what city are you calling from?
1: I'm calling from Moore Park.
0: All righty now, Marlene from Moore Park. Marlene, what's the craziest thing you or someone did to get someone's attention?
1: Well, my sister and I were driving around one time because Vicente Fernandez had just passed away, so we were bumping his music, driving around. We were at a stoplight, and there was this guy next to us, and he was looking at us and was like, hell yeah, because we were bumping music. And my sister was like, wow, he's cute. And I'm like, he is. He's in a work truck, and I got the number off the work truck, and the light turned green, so we took off. And I text his number and asked him, was that you at the light right now? And he was like, yeah, that was me. But he ended up being married, so it didn't end up working out. But I got the number off the work truck and text him anyways.
0: I heard that.
2: Wow, that's so creative.
0: Man, but I knew he was going to be married after working for his family. What's wrong with him? Hey, man, Marlene, I love that.
2: God.
0: So when you text him, did he call you back?
1: He texted back right away.
0: What was your initial text? Oh, so you did say, was that you in the truck?
1: Yeah.
0: See, I love this, man. Yeah. See, you don't hear a lot of women talk like this.
2: 1,000%.
0: I knew it, man.
2: Yeah. I'm like, they be out there, though. Like, of like the girls that shoot their shot, I hear it all the time, and I'm like, I need to get like that.
0: What does Madi do with this guy that's next door, you know, redoing this apartment next to her?
1: What can you lose?
2: What should I say? Yeah. Like, how do I go up to him? Like, he doesn't know anything about me. I don't know anything about him. Well, I know that he doesn't have a wedding ring, though.
0: Oh, you already checked that out?
2: Yeah, I saw. Yeah. Well, you know, I was
0: sometimes when you're working hard like that, too, sometimes people take off their wedding ring. Yeah.
2: There are things I gotta look out for.
1: He didn't have his ring on. That's why I was like, wait, what? But maybe he doesn't wear it when he's working.
0: Right, right. Yeah. See, there it is. So you were able to look over in the car and look at his hand. You analyzed that for real.
3: That's hilarious.
0: I heard.
1: Scanned him. A lot of men drive with their left hand so you could see.
0: Oh, I love it. Oh, my gosh. She's a detective.
3: Yeah.
0: Are you in a relationship now, Marlene?
1: Yes, I am.
0: Oh, man, I feel bad for your guy. He can't do nothing. Let me ask you this, Marlene. When you text the guy that was in the truck, were you in a relationship then?
1: No, I wasn't.
0: She was like, nah. She was like, man. She like, you know my man listen to you.
2: Facebook.
0: Yeah, you trying to get me in trouble. I understand my name, my city, my story.
3: Yeah, like, we need to like normalize women at bars like buying guys drinks and be like, hey, this one's on me.
0: We need to normalize it or you need to normalize it?
3: Everybody needs to normalize that, man.
0: That's not on the ballot for today?
3: Go out there and vote.
0: Karen Bass, Spencer Pratt. Nobody saying it?
2: Right.
0: Oh, okay. All right, well.
2: Louis over here worried about that.
0: Yeah, man. He ain't worried about nothing about going on locally, nothing about the governor, nothing.
3: Your shot, buy a guy a drink.
0: There it is, man. All righty now.
2: Girls,
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2: First time that Cardi B has taken the stage at our iHeartRadio Music Festival. And I'm going to tell you, I already see people hitting me up for tickets.
3: Yep. Right.
4: 1,000%,
3: so
4: bro.
3: Hyped.
2: Yes, sir.
4: BTS, Lainey Wilson.
3: God. Sheesh. I didn't get to see Cardi B for her during her tour, so I'm so excited to see her at the festival.
2: That's the one thing you weren't invited to this one.
3: Y'all were over there in the group chat.
2: Yeah, we had to flip between you and Jesus. And, you know, Jesus is out with food poisoning. I really think that he's on that, wanted to watch that Diddy thing.
3: Oh, my God. A little bit longer?
2: Yeah, a little bit longer, man. This dude, you know, take, I don't know. Yeah. Try to put it as a sick day.
4: Yeah,
2: but do continue to hang out with us in the neighborhood. You're 18. 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
3: So dope.
2: So make sure that you're in the neighborhood, man. 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

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This is where Luther needs some help finding his wedding ring, his wife's wedding ring that they lost at a restaurant. Ooh. Sometimes when you go to a buffet, you get crazy. 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

0: they were going.
1: I'm in a bad situation over here, and I'm wondering if you can help me out with this. Yeah. Earlier, we came in. It was me and my wife. She realized that she doesn't have her wedding ring on her finger. She had the salad bar, so there's no telling where it could be at right now.
0: Yeah.
1: It was a diamond ring, 18 karat gold also.
0: Okay.
1: And I mean, the ring was a family heirloom. My grandmother gave it to me before she passed on.
0: Did you want me to take your name down and I'll...
1: I want you to look for it. I can't get off the phone until I know exactly where this is at. She is over here going crazy. Right. And I know that people don't lose their rings over there all the time, but it's engraved. It says, "All my love, Shantika Lakita from Luther Lufay."
0: Do you really know where you were sitting at? Because it might be around the area.
1: I was sitting almost to the left of the bar area. I was very close because when I walk, my thighs rub together very bad, and I'm like real burnt in the center of my thigh area.
0: Uh-huh.
1: So I try not to walk as far, so I always sit close.
0: Right.
1: And if you could just find it, it'll be very much appreciated.
0: Sir, I'm doing everything I can right now.
1: I understand this, and I know that you don't have to sit on the phone and talk to a freak.
0: That's right. Just calm down, sir. I'm just looking for it right now.
1: She has some onions on her salad because her breath is kicking like Bruce Lee over here.
0: What I need for you to do then is just to calm down when you talk to me because you're kind of freaking me out, too.
1: I'm sorry, but
0: that's
1: you know.
0: Okay. Just call back.
1: I'm careless. Oh, it is my fault.
0: No, it's not.
1: It is my fault.
0: It's not.
1: It is my fault. By the way, the steak and onions, that was delicious, okay?
0: All right.
1: Thank you for your time, all right?
0: Uh-huh.
1: You have a good night. And don't sell the ring, okay? Because I know you're probably smoking.
0: All right.
2: Hey, man, you can't speak in tongues on phone taps anymore either. Somebody got to edit that out. be protested against. The ATN Listen to Win phone tap right there. 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
3: sir.
2: That. Your Mickey Ficky Mix hit is going down. DJ Quest is up in here. What up, Questify?
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I'm in the street. Pickable. Yes, AGs. I'm putting something to sleep. Pickable. He on the ground. I praise God and start stumping feet. 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I put

0: Hello.
1: Hello.
0: Hello there, Jerome. Jerome, what city are you calling from?
1: Inglewood.
0: Jerome from Inglewood. Jerome, my little Caucasian buddy right here. You don't mean no damn white man, Jerome. All right, now, Jerome, what's the craziest thing you or someone did to get someone's attention, Jerome?
1: All right, so look, check it. So back in 2017, I used to work at the grocery store. And so it was the one day this lady came in, you know, we kind of exchanged names and said, hey, how you doing, or whatever. And so it was around, like, Thanksgiving, I want to say, because the next day, I know my line was, like, all the way to the back of the store. Like, you know what I'm saying? There was other shorter lines, but I had the longest line in the store. And so I see the lady, and she come all the way down with one item in her hand with just to buy some foil, some aluminum foil. I'm like, well, why you buy some aluminum foil? She sent me her phone number. I'm like, all right, cool. But, you know, that's what's crazy is, you know, now that's my wife. So, you know.
2: What?
0: I heard that.
2: Oh, my God.
0: So you married the aluminum foil lady? You. Did you hear that? She got wrapped in foil. Get that foil away from the microwave. Jesus Christ.
3: She wrote her number on. Okay, so there was a long line, and he allowed her to cut, like, in front of the line or something? Or I don't get it.
1: No, I didn't cut it. She didn't cut. She stood in line. Like, she waited just like everybody else.
3: Just for foil.
1: Just waited in line.
0: Right, and she wrote her number down and gave that to you? Then she walked out?
1: She had a business card. She had one of her business cards. She, you know, she had a little bit thing going on, so she just slid a little business card. I flipped it over. She, like, called me later. I was like, oh, okay. And just tucked it in my pocket and you know, kind of continued the day, like, you know, because I was in work mode. I was trying to get these people out the store. My line was long.
0: I heard. But
1: yeah, you know.
0: And so now you guys are married.
1: Yes,
0: man, tell your wife to get you another phone. Yeah, man. Like, she really, man. Like, get that like I said, get the foil away from the microwave.
3: Yeah.
0: Every time I want to hear something, you know, that's just like, you know how when people phone mess up,
2: right.
0: All you can hear is like, can you hear me?
2: Exactly, like, man, yeah.
0: I can't hear. Can you hear me now? Like, that's what's going on with him. Every time he gets serious.
3: I had one of my buddies' name was Ralphie. We went to the OC.
0: Big Ralphie?
3: Yeah, we went to the OC Fair, and they had this contest where, like, if you ate, like, this 8-stack funnel cake in, like, 30 minutes, it's free. And there were some girls with us, and he tried to impress them.
0: Oh,
3: so
0: no.
3: We signed up for it, Doug.
2: Stop.
3: So this whole thing started. They get him, like, on this little, like, I don't know, like, this little elevated stage where it's, like, this big old sign. And then he starts eating it. And he starts eating it. It's, like, 5 minutes, 10 minutes. Next thing you know, he has a crowd of, like, 150 people. And the girls he was trying to attract were at the front, bro, cheering him on. And I was like,
2: oh,
3: I can't believe
2: God.
3: This is working, dog.
0: Nice.
3: And he ended up eating, like, 7 stacks of, like, funnel cakes. And then ended up dying afterwards.
0: He's dead?
3: No.
0: Oh, okay. I'm about to say, like, I'm about to say, I'm married.
3: Bro, all that grease, all that sugar, dog.
0: Hey, man, I know a guy, and I told you
3: just
0: this.
3: To impress some chicks.
0: His girl broke up with him, and then he had somebody shoot him to get back.
2: What?
0: To get back together. And then we all know that somebody shot him, so it was like, that didn't work.
3: Yeah.
0: You know what I'm saying?
2: So I'm not doing enough is what I'm hearing.
0: Don't shoot yourself when it's construction
3: worker. Literally shoot your shot.
0: Yeah,
3: right.
0: Yeah, you know what I'm saying? What's the craziest thing you or someone did to get someone's attention?
2: Oh,
0: hit us up, 866-246-8923. SZA, Saturn, Real 92.3, LA's new home for hip-hop, Big Boys
3: Big
0: Neighborhood.
3: Boy.

0: someone's attention. We're going to bring Anonymous into the neighborhood to see what's going down with Anonymous. Anonymous, hello.
1: Hello.
0: Hello there. What's going on, Anonymous? Anonymous, what's the craziest thing you or someone did to get someone's attention, Anonymous?
1: Man. So this just happened on Friday.
0: Okay.
1: I'm a waiter at Chili's.
0: I know your work. I know your work. I'm fond of it.
1: So these three girls walk in. They sit down. So I'm their waiter. Man, one of these girls was so beautiful, man. What you call beautiful. So I'm all like, I'm flirting and everything. They're done eating, but they're chit-chatting. So I go to the back and I get I hook them up with a free slice of the peanut butter cup of pies.
0: Mm-hmm.
1: So I hooked them and I gave it to them. And apparently the girl was allergic to peanuts.
0: Damn.
1: And so she got sick and everything. There was a big fuss. So they had to give her one of those injections on her
0: neck. Yeah, the EpiPen.
1: Yeah. Dude, and then my boss comes out, what's going on? And her friends are like, we never ordered that. And, he brought us this and this and that. So I got suspended.
0: Hey, man, a good deed went all bad. But you know what, man? When you're allergic to stuff like that, you should ask, like, what's in here?
2: Yeah. Right.
0: So they suspended you, Anonymous?
1: Yeah, but I'm pretty sure they're going to fire me because they were, like they said, I was giving away food.
0: Damn.
1: And here's the bad part about it.
0: Wait, there's a badder part? All right, go ahead.
1: Yeah. I just moved in with my girlfriend last weekend ago. So I don't know how to tell her that I'm suspended from my job.
0: Hey, you need to tell her why you're suspended. That's what. All right, let's do this, Anonymous. Yeah. Now see, because usually I don't like men that calling Anonymous. But I understand what's going on here, Anonymous. Anonymous, let me offer my services to you. Do you want me to call your girl and tell her why you are suspended and why you may get fired? I'll do that for you.
1: No.
0: You sure? Oh, okay. That's one of my services that I offer. So this happened on Friday.
1: She's real toxic, man.
0: Who, the girl?
1: Real toxic,
0: your girl?
1: Yeah, she'll kill me.
0: Right. Well,
1: you find out first before I tell her.
0: Well, feed her some peanut butter.
2: Yeah.
0: Is she allergic? Hey, man, our guy Kevin that worked with The Simpsons, he just shake his head like, oh,
2: right.
0: Big. Like, horrible advice on me.
2: That's
0: like, Jesus
2: crazy.
0: Christ, man.
2: Giving her something free and you got a girl is wild.
0: Yeah.
2: Just because she was pretty. And hey, that's pretty privilege.
0: Yeah, exactly.
3: Yeah, absolutely.
0: Hey, man, you almost killed that woman.
3: Yeah,
1: yeah, exactly.
0: And now they're coming at you. And you say you may get fired.
1: I know I'm going to get fired because that happened to another friend of mine that worked there. He gave the free beer to a friend,
0: mm-hmm.
1: and they found out and they fired him.
0: Yeah, you should have made sure that when he paid that tuition into the School of Experience, you should have paid attention.
3: Yeah.
0: Yeah, man. See, women. Women,
2: hey, that
0: man.
2: Was his fault.
0: That's the downfall. All like mafia guys.
2: Right.
0: El Chapo started talking to old girl.
2: Yeah.
0: You know what I mean?
2: Like,
0: man, it would happen. All right now. Real 92.3, LA's new home for hip-hop, Big Boy Neighborhood.
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1: I love you.
2: I know.
3: All righty, Celebrity Hookup with who?
1: And Kim Kardashian and Lewis Hamilton, which I feel like they've been the thing ever since like earlier this year. You know, they've been seen out and about. And Kim Kardashian updated us. She'd recently posted a photo dump. And it's just like her, like, random moments with, like, I guess, I don't know, her friends. And then there's a clip of her and Lewis Hamilton riding bikes in New York City. And you can just see her, like, she's, like, about to fall. And she, like, started yelling. Like, it's like he's the one recording.
3: Yeah, he's doing just that like over-the-shoulder shot.
1: Casually, riding
3: and she's
1: bikes.
3: Riding behind him, of course, because he's a speed demon.
1: Right.
3: You know what I'm saying? Hey, man, you say you didn't know who Lewis Hamilton was, really.
1: And
3: then you Googled him and you found out he did what?
1: Yeah, he drives cars.
3: Yeah. He drives cars better than a lot of people.
2: Yeah, she's
3: like, oh, my God, is he an Uber driver?
1: Yeah, like, he'd be zooming.
2: Like one of the highest paid athletes in the world.
3: Yeah,
1: crazy.
3: Man.
1: Crazy. Yeah. I know. I heard his name, but I didn't know exactly what he did. So when I looked him up, I'm like, oh, yeah, okay.
3: They could definitely buy each other dinner.
2: Oh, yeah.
1: Right.
3: You know what I'm saying? They could definitely buy each other
2: dinner. He's worth like $500 million, bro.
1: Oh, no way.
2: Easy, yeah.
1: Like that
2: you're
1: much?
2: Not over 500.
3: You're not. I'm saying you're not.
1: I was like, big.
3: I know. It's not a question. It was an exclamation point.
2: Rich.
1: That's for real. But you know what I was thinking? Because I was looking at the comments and everyone's like, oh my gosh, she looks so happy with him, like this and that. And I'm just like, it's so crazy how like people move on. Like, obviously you're supposed to move on, but like it's out. It's so out there. Even with Ye, with his wife. Like,
3: she was happy with Ye.
1: Yeah.
3: Yeah, she was happy.
1: That's what I'm saying. Like,
3: wait, Chris Humphries?
1: Yeah.
3: She was happy with Pete Davidson.
1: That's true. Yeah.
3: She was happy with Damon, her first husband.
1: Yeah, when she was out.
3: She was just happy.
2: She was happy with Ray J.
3: Right. Happy with Ray J?
2: Yeah.
3: Yeah.
1: So no, I could see that. No, but what I was saying is that, you know how like when people get in relationships and they share these memories with the person they think that they're in love. And now like after that, they move on to another person. Now you got to see them everywhere, especially celebrities. Like,
3: oh my God. It's
1: got to
3: be ridiculous.
1: Yeah.
3: Like when me and my ex, when we broke up, I didn't see her for like 10 years.
1: Right.
3: And I just happened to see her at a concert. Can you imagine every day? And especially if your ex is doing well.
1: That's what I'm saying. Like, I wonder how she feels about you, because she's definitely got to be seeing you everywhere no matter what, you know?
3: She don't give a hell. I don't think so. You know what I'm saying?
1: But yeah, I've never ran into my ex.
3: Still ugly. No, just
1: thank God.
3: Like your ex. Your ex got to hear you on radio.
1: Right, maybe.
3: Every day. Even if he's not listening, somebody's like, oh my God, did you hear?
2: That
3: got to
2: be annoying.
3: Yeah.
1: Wow, you're hating.
3: They were like, did you hear her go, wow, you're hating? Did you hear her go, did you go,
1: big hater over here.
3: Did you hear her go, Noah?
1: Noah.
3: Did you hear her go, like? Yeah. But that's got to be crazy that he hear you every day, or somebody does.
1: 1,000%.
3: Yeah, man. We got to find you a Lewis Hamilton now, though.
1: Do I? Oh, yeah. You know what? He is a cutie.
3: Yeah, you know.
1: Even though Kim got him, but you know, they're cute together.
3: It'd be dope if you had Lewis Hamilton, if you had him.
1: Yeah.
3: Well, we can all, you know, I mean, we all succeed.
1: Yeah.
3: I'd be like, man, you get a billionaire or a millionaire, we all eat
2: different. Right. Good,
1: set for life.
3: Yeah, we got a guy, Kevin, he works for The Simpsons. He's been up here like 3, 4, 5 times.
2: Yeah,
3: he still haven't brought up any donuts or anything like that.
2: No,
3: how you doing over there, Kev? You good?
2: Only 3, man. Only 3 times.
3: Right. Well, it felt like 5.
2: Yeah.
3: So what do? You bring up donuts or breakfast or what on your 4th one?
2: Well, okay. I do fast till 12, so that's actually
3: but
2: my
3: we don't. You know what I'm saying? Like, what the hell? Like, we
2: got to
3: be on your schedule?
2: We fat all day, bro.
3: Yeah. You fast, we fats. It's all the same. We just scramble the letters different. I'm trying to tell him. You continue to hang out with us in the neighborhood. Louis G, everyone's still speaking about Jay-Z, my brother.
2: Yeah, the Jay-Z freestyle. He dropped the bar for Drake, and there's one word that had a lot of people Googling what it meant.
3: There's one word that you don't even know.
2: Yeah, I'm going to
3: try to
2: do
3: this story on.
1: I Googled everything, to be honest.
3: Eric Bellinger problem. I don't want a real 92.3.

0: like there was a freestyle, and then he said something about his contract being well, listen to the
1: yeah. You don't want to say the word.
0: Listen to him.
2: You got your publishing gangster, then go talk tough to them. Yeah. Don't talk success to me. This is workers in perpetuity is how your contract is worded. Ooh. And lady go for
1: man. Yeah, you even hear somebody out in all like perpetuity. Right.
0: Yeah, in perpetuity is how your contract is written. In perpetuity.
1: Pair, huh?
0: Perpetuity.
1: Yes.
0: Yeah, he said perpetuity, didn't he?
1: Who did?
0: Chase, he said it even wrong.
1: No, I don't think he said it wrong. But it doesn't even make it better if he said it wrong. Then we're like, oh, we're all wrong.
3: Yeah.
1: No, be right on your own, brother.
0: So as soon as he said that and he dropped that bar, a lot of people went to Google, and obviously the Google search increased by like 90-something percent.
2: Perpetuity.
0: Yeah. Perpetuity.
1: Right, so people didn't know what that was.
0: No.
1: They were just nodding their head. Lou was like, yeah, perpetuity. I love that.
0: For those who don't know what it is, it says perpetuity is a state of continuing forever without end. So he has one of those contracts saying that, you know, it's forever. Mm-hmm. You're stuck with whatever company you're with, and that's it.
1: And maybe Drake don't have that.
0: He's not.
1: You know, yeah. Sounds good when you freestyle.
0: Well, there's a lawsuit going on right now, so that's why he's probably trying to get out of it, right?
3: Mm-hmm. Yeah.
1: Everybody's still talking about that, man.
0: Right. Yeah, 1,000%, bro.
1: Yeah.
0: It's still not good.
1: Hey, dude, what's going on with the Rams in his trade?
0: The Rams, yes.
1: Yeah. Oh, Quest, you know about this as well?
4: Yeah.
1: Talk to my brother.
4: Yeah, they got Myles Garrett. He's a defensive beast, bro.
0: Yeah, man.
4: Yeah.
0: It's like unfair now, bro.
4: It's unfair, yeah. It reminds me of like the Warriors, but like on the defensive end.
1: Really?
4: Remember when the Warriors were like stacked and they got KD and then it was like, who's going to beat them?
1: My son, Jaden, he was like, I can't believe the trade.
4: Yeah.
1: LA, we up.
3: Damn.
0: He has the most sacks last season. They have Puka Nacua as like the most catches. They have Stafford as the most passing yards. Like every position, they have the highest stacked player.
4: Aaron Donald's like teasing a comeback.
1: Oh my God,
0: yes. You've seen Aaron Donald. You met him.
1: Yeah.
0: Him in person. How big is that dude, bro?
1: People look large in person. Like he looked huge.
0: Yeah, he's massive.
3: Like zoomed in.
1: Look, like I took my fingers and stretched him out. That's great for LA, man.
3: Oh, this is a big deal, right? Because my brother-in-law was trying to talk to me about it yesterday, about the Myles Garrett guy. Mm-hmm. And I was like, bro, I have no idea. I'm like literally like, it's like I'm sitting next to Louis when I'm talking to my brother-in-law.
0: His arms are so long, dog, that there's no defender that can like touch him.
1: Oh, look how little your arms look when you did that.
0: Oh, his arms are like twice as long.
1: Oh, that was so cute.
3: Louis'
1: arms look.
4: Get
1: up. Oh my God! Were you reaching for me to pick you up for real?
0: I was reaching for you.
1: Louis got some little hands and some little arms. Oh, mama. But that's good for LA. We'll take it.
0: I played myself.
1: No, you didn't, man. You said you played what? With you? What?
0: No, I said I played myself.
1: No, stop watching that Diddy tape. Jesus Christ!
0: I'm in love with Daphne, by the way. Daphne, you should go to OnlyFans. I ain't gonna lie to you.
1: Who that Daphne? What's her name?
0: Oh my gosh,
1: Daphne.
0: Yeah. 50 Cent's baby's mom. Or whatever.
1: There it is.
0: Man,
1: where do we go from? We went from perpetuity to the Rams to the perpetuity to Rams, the Diddy tape. All right. I think we got all that in one break, right?
3: Yeah.
1: All right. Now, do continue to hang out with us, man. 2026 iHeartRadio Music Festival presented by Capital One. We got your chance to win coming up within minutes. So do continue to hang out with us in the neighborhood, man. You want to see Cardi B, Snoop Dogg, and many, many more. Make sure that you're hanging out with us in the neighborhood. Real 92.

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Boy. All righty, we're telling you, it is going down to 2026 iHeartRadio Music Festival presented by Capital One. We announced that full lineup. Just to name a few, Cardi B, Snoop Dogg, Lainey Wilson, BTS, Benson Boone, Kenny Chesney, Major Lazer, Muse, Weezer, Zara Larsson, and many, many more. This is going down September 18th and 19th at T-Mobile Arena in Las Vegas. 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Do that. We'd love to see you out there. Let's go to get into your 910. This is the Win Phone Tap. 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This is where Luther's woman, played by Julissa. Shout out to Julissa. So jealous that she wants to know, who is Luther talking to and are you cheating? It's crazy when you just try to get some insurance and your woman do this to you. Let's go to get it to your 910. 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Big Boys Neighborhood.

0: Insurance, may I help you?
1: My name is Luther Lufe.
0: Uh-huh.
1: By any chance, do I sound familiar to you?
0: Luther who?
1: Luther Lufe.
0: No.
1: You've never met me, right?
0: And your point?
2: What are you saying?
1: This is my point right here.
2: Your number showed up on his caller ID. I'm his girlfriend.
1: Oh, boy.
2: And I just want to know what you're doing calling him.
0: I work for an insurance company.
1: I'm trying
0: now.
1: To tell her this.
2: So we all
0: wait
2: have
0: a minute,
2: jobs.
0: Wait a minute. Okay.
2: What is your address?
1: Hold on. Can you just hear me for a second?
0: Sir, I don't even know you. Who are you?
1: And that's what I'm right. trying. That's what I'm trying to tell her.
2: I'll you up.
1: I'm done with home, baby.
2: Hold on. I know.
1: Would you just give me a minute, please? I do not know her. That's what I'm trying to tell you.
2: This ain't the first time.
1: You do not know me, of course,
2: no,
1: right?
0: Sir, why would you do this? Now this woman is talking crazy.
1: You know,
2: that's right.
1: This
2: you
1: is what happened.
2: You scared of me.
1: Hold on, honey.
2: Well, you will be.
1: Hold on.
2: Because I will be
1: hold
2: showing
1: on,
2: up
1: please.
2: At your
1: Jesus, please. I called for an insurance quote. That's all I did. She's seen your number on the redial.
0: Who did you speak with when you
1: I
0: called?
1: Don't know who I spoke with because I didn't think it was such a big idea. And now she want me to
2: don't
1: call up and make it seem like I'm less of a man.
2: You know, too many of your tears already.
1: In the name of Jesus, Jesus Christ is my savior. I love you, all right?
0: I don't even know this man. This is unreal.
1: She don't know me, honey.
0: Jesus Christ.
1: I
0: no,
1: love you, all right?
0: I will call the authorities.
1: I love you, baby. Okay, I ain't going nowhere.
0: This woman, for whatever reason, she's very insecure about you and her relationship.
2: Yo, don't even go there.
1: Oh, she don't
2: yo,
1: mean
2: I'm already, I was ready to be like making up with him.
1: See, now here you go. You want to see Luther?
2: Calm down.
1: I'll show you Luther. Get I'm going to see you tonight, all right?
2: Oh,
0: this woman is crazy.
1: Shout out to Julissa for playing crazy woman.
3: You know, that's the character real quick.
1: Yeah. But you know what's crazy? Somebody probably listen like, man, that sound like my girl.
3: Right.
1: That sound like my girl. You're 19, listen to Wham Phone Tap. Your Mickey Ficky makes it is going down. DJ Quest is up in here. What up, Quest of Five?
4: What's good, big?
1: Maintaining my brother. Happy Tuesday to you, Quest.
4: Happy Tuesday to you, big.
1: I will take that, Quest. What we got coming up in the Mickey Ficky Mix, my brethren?
4: Check it out, big. Got that Leon Thomas Mutt. Also got 310 Baby Soak City coming up in the Mickey Ficky Mix.
1: Sounds good. In the neighborhood, we got your tickets to see Bryson Tiller, the Neo Traps. Yep. Trap Soul Tour, it is going down. If you're listening to your 910, listen to Wham Phone Tap. Why did Luther call the... Why did Luther call the lady for? Is that
3: right. Yeah. Why did Luther call the lady for?
1: Yeah. All right. Say it again.
5: It was a lot. You had me laughing on that one. You
1: okay. Yeah. All right.
5: Why
1: yeah.
5: did Luther originally call the lady?
1: Yeah. Maybe I need to start writing these down and get myself.
5: Yeah.
1: You know what I'm saying? Why don't we just go with him? This is what Jay Savvy wrote down. Why did Luther call the lady for? So if you got that, hit us up. Why did Luther call the lady for? No, leave it like that. Leave it like that, please. I mean, come on now. You know what I'm saying?
4: Yeah, all right.
1: So, yeah, if anybody out there, why did Luther call the lady for? If you got it, hit us up. 866-246-8923. That's 866-246-8923. Why did Luther call the lady for? Don't erase that. You got yourself your tickets to see Bryson Tiller, Real 92.3, LA's new home for hip-hop. 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

0: 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We're going to bring Tiffany into the neighborhood and see what's going down with Tiffany. Tiffany, hello.
1: Hello.
0: Hello there, Tiff. Tiffany, what city are you calling from, Tiffany?
1: Hawthorne.
0: All righty now, Tiffany from Hawthorne. All righty now, Tiff.
1: Yes.
0: Now, I'm going to say it just the way that our guy Jay Savvy wrote it down. Hopefully, you speak Jay Savvy. Good luck, dude. Why did Luther call the lady for? Why did Luther call the lady for?
1: For an insurance quote.
0: Sounds good. Sounds good. Thank you. It was so confusing. Even if you didn't get it, I was going to give you the tickets anyway.
2: Right.
0: Yes, that's why Luther called the lady. That is why did Luther call the lady for. Congratulations to you. And thank you. Thank you so much, Tiffany, for speaking Jay Savvy. You know, that's a good thing. All right. Now, do continue to hang out with us in the neighborhood. Louis G., I Show Speed, what's going on with, bro?
3: Yeah, so since the World Cup is right around the corner, there's been a lot of World Cup songs being released. We saw some by Future, Shakira, but now we have a song from I Show Speed, and
0: a
3: this
0: song.
3: Is a streamer who created a World Cup song now, and I think it's going to be the best one yet, bro.
0: All righty, well,
3: dope.
0: Speak on it. Leon Thomas, Mutt, Real 92.3

0: 923, LA's new home for hip hop. Big Boy's Big neighborhood, boy. Luigi is up in here. What up, Ludo?
1: Man, it's getting closer and closer to the World Cup, baby.
0: Yes, it is, my brethren.
1: I'm excited, bro. I'm not going to lie to you. Me and the friends are already in the group chat. Like, right. what are we going to do for the opening game?
2: You must be rich if you think about going.
1: No, not at all. Okay. We're talking watch parties. Like, what bar are we going to hit up? You know, what are we going to do? But the one thing that I did enjoy about this whole rollout is the fact that there's so much music being put out
2: man.
1: For the World Cup. We already heard Shakira and Burna Boy with their Die song.
2: Die, die. Momo. He naming all the ladies that worked with him.
1: That one was all right, dog. I didn't think it was like that great. Right. We also got a Future and Tyler song, that Game Time. I kind of like that one a little bit.
3: I heard what you said through the grapevine. Funny thing about your problems, they ain't mine. Staying up through the late night.
2: Man. 26 to game time. It's crazy that Future got an official World Cup
1: song. It's
2: insane,
1: bro.
2: Yeah, man.
1: And I think I'm just biased because I like Future a little more, right?
2: There it is.
1: Speed just came out with a World Cup song called World Cup Champions. And this is what I think is like a FIFA World Cup anthem. Yes. So trip this out. Before, remember I Show Speed was traveling the world?
2: Oh, yeah.
1: I think that was a setup for this because he put out a full-on music video with this song. And he's in every single country playing soccer with the locals.
2: Damn.
1: You know what I mean?
2: Hey, man, that dude got to be the biggest streamer.
1: Yeah, dog, it's amazing, bro. But listen to this anthem. This is what World Cup sounds like.

0: be damned. Yeah.
1: Out of nowhere, bro.
0: Hey, man, you see certain things happening, and that's when you be like, man, I'm not doing enough.
1: Yeah.
0: I'm not doing enough, man. Shout out to iShow Speed. He probably over, like, Shakira, Burner Boy, Future, Tyler, anyone else. Dude, he probably going to have the biggest song when it comes to the World Cup.
1: It has so much energy. It feels like World Cup.
0: Body's still bobbing over here.
2: No, honestly, yeah. Because I remember looking at the music video and just like hearing him call out all the countries. I was in there like, is he saying Mexico and U.S.? Like, you know,
0: hey, man,
2: making
0: he
2: sure.
0: Did that.
2: So
0: it's
2: dope.
0: It's a real worldwide video.
1: Yes, man.
0: Damn.
1: And now we know what was behind his whole world tour of
0: that's
1: streaming,
0: amazing.
1: Which is awesome, bro. He was filming it.
0: That's a lot of energy, too. I know you guys just heard it, but if you get a chance to peep the video, it ties it all in.
1: Everybody's in there, bro. Every single country is represented with their flags, with the jerseys, the fun in the stadium, the soccer. Like, it's dope, bro.
0: He got a lot of energy, too.
1: Yeah, he does, man. Right person. They picked the right person.
0: Hell yeah,
1: to do it,
0: they
1: though.
0: Did, man. Mm-hmm. Hell yeah.
1: Congratulations, iShow Speed.
0: Show up to blow up. I'm not mad at you.
1: Hell yeah.
0: Y'all continue to hang with us in the neighborhood, big boys' neighborhood.

0: 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Yep. We told you it's going to be there. Just to name a few: Cardi B, Snoop Dogg, Lainey Wilson, BTS, and many, many more. 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All righty now, Mariana in the neighborhood. Mari to the potty, what you got?
1: With so much going on, I didn't even realize that ASAP Rocky's Don't Be Dumb Tour started already.
0: Oh, man. Yes. Yeah, my daughter not going to let me forget at all.
1: Oh, really? She likes Rocky like that?
2: Oh, my God, bro.
1: That's dope.
0: That's my guy, too. Filter face.
1: Right. I'm so excited to see him. But I've been seeing some of the clips, and the crowd is, like, so hyped for him.
3: Yeah.
1: And
3: out, bro. At selling out.
1: Dude, yeah. Yes. Yeah. At Toronto, he performed Fashion Killer. And he brought out Rihanna. Well, he gave her a kiss on the hand, and everybody was making a big deal. Like, it's so cute.
0: Hey man, I want. Well, it's a gentleman thing to do, but yeah, when they go out to dinner, either one of them can say, "I got it."
1: Right,
0: like,
1: literally.
0: When the bill come, I got it. But the gentleman thing, of course, you take.
1: Yeah,
0: you know.
1: And it's so cute because "Fashion Killer" is like the song that he made for Rihanna. Oh, like yeah. She's in that music video before they were even together. So like, of course, everybody was so hyped. There was a fan because Rihanna's literally in the crowd with people. Like yeah. She's, I'm like,
0: do you know what I noticed, Marty? She watches concerts.
1: Yes,
0: I've been in like that Rolling Loud.
1: Yeah.
0: I was in the crowd with her.
1: Literally.
0: That was Rolling Loud. I've been in the crowd with her at Coachella.
3: Yeah.
0: Coachella, maybe I'm stalking her. You know what I'm saying? Not a cake with two receipts. That's not a good thing.
1: Does she smell good? Because everybody says that Rihanna smells amazing.
0: Hey, man, I think at that Rolling Loud, either I'm remaking history or
1: right.
0: Yes.
1: No, yeah, I could see that. Literally, yeah. Anybody that has been by her always says that she smells amazing. But look at her taking selfies like, the fans right next to her. I'm like, Rihanna, you better pull up when he comes over here.
0: Yeah,
1: like,
0: you better.
1: Yeah.
0: Hey, man, that's one of those things now where it's like, damn, I did it there. Now everybody knows
1: what I'm
0: going to do.
1: Literally, yeah, I'm pretty sure.
0: But if not, I will. ASAP.
1: This is why I feel like that song that Drake came out with, Burning Bridges, doesn't make any sense when he's supposedly calling out ASAP Rocky.
4: Yo, baby, mama ain't even post a single damn. Where she at? Yeah, where she at?
0: Now,
1: yeah.
0: Was that for
1: That's what everybody ASAP? Was saying. That
0: Which
1: that
0: is
1: was...
0: crazy because they're always around
1: yes.
0: each other.
1: Yes. I mean, it looks like they made up after the Met Gala a little argument that everybody was talking about.
0: And I still
1: about.
0: Think the Met Gala thing, Marty, I think that somebody just caught them just tired.
1: I'm pretty sure.
0: Yeah, man.
1: But I'm like, yeah, it doesn't. That line just doesn't make sense like it would be for Rocky because Rihanna is like always very supportive of ASAP Rocky. So
0: Hell
1: I'm like, who was it for?
0: I don't know.
1: Right.
0: I'm not going to. It's so much going on now.
1: Literally. Yeah,
0: still trying to break down all this Drake stuff, and then Jay-Z hit us with the freestyle, and I gotta break all that down. Like, it's just too much.
3: The Diddy tape, now I gotta study that.
0: The Diddy tape. You say I gotta study that again.
3: The one thing I did notice, something that they showed that like he has an ASAP has an outro towards the end of his concert where he has like these like animals, and it's a crosshairs like a sniper gun. One of them, there's an owl. It's like an owl, and then like a rat, then like an
0: good
3: eye.
0: Good
3: look. And
1: yeah.
3: Things, and they're like,
1: okay.
0: Hey, dude, all the time when I talk about him stalking ASAP, and see how it works?
1: Right.
0: There it is, man. Y'all continue to hang with us in the neighborhood, Big Boy's Neighborhood.
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1: His mother was a teacher and activist. 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

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I'm fascinated. Too fine that I made it. Congratulations.

Hey, what's poppin'? I'm DJ AO checking in. Coming up, man, let's do Bruno Cardi Finesse. Also, you know, we announced it, man. Cardi B, she's going to be at our iHeartRadio Music Festival. All the info on how you can be there in Vegas. It's going to be a crazy year this year. Right now on our Instagram, at Real923LA.

0: All right, so coming up, yay, flashing lights. 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

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At DJ AOH is me, man. Hopefully you're having a great day so far. Yo, we announced our lineup, man, for the iHeartRadio Music Festival in September. It's going down Friday, the 18th and the 19th. Of course, Cardi B and Snoop Dogg are going to be there with some of the biggest stars in the world, like BTS, Benson Boone, and so many more. Man, I'm excited for this. Shout out to Diplo. He's going to be out there, too. We're super, super excited. The Capital One presale starts this Wednesday. I'm sorry, June 10th. Next Wednesday, if I know my date. Next Wednesday, June 10th at 10 a.m. And then the public on sale is Friday, next Friday. All right? Your chance to go. You got your info. So I

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2: Them superpowers get neutralized. 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The famous actor we once knew is looking paranoid and now spiraling. 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I calculate you, now it's calculated. I can even predict your angles. 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

0: All right, up next, Dre Sinatra in the 11 o'clock mix block. I got some Leon Thomas coming up, some YG Shoreline, OGZ. 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

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I'm Ayo. Dre Sinatra's here in the mix. Hopefully you had a great Memorial Day weekend. I had a great time, man. Shout out to everyone that was able to spend some time with friends, family, people that you love, had some good times. We are back to work. We're here to help you get through it. I know it's not Monday. We got to skip that, but Tuesday today is kind of like a Monday. So ease into it. We got you covered. At DJ AOH is me on the gram. At Dre Sinatra, if you want to hear a song request.

coming at me never work no matter who try. I got them all in check without the woo-ha. Flip modes on you quick, got a few sides. Coming from the six side. 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Yeah, the game turned me into this guy. Yeah, and now every time Drake out, cameras always flashing, trying to put me on the takeout. Crib in Calabasas, man, I caught the safe house. 30 minutes from LA, this way out. For D-Day, that's where I'm staying. 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

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That's why I get it first and you get it late. 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It's Young Money Records, get the record straight.

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0: All right, up next, man, for your lunch break, we got you for almost an hour and a half of nonstop pitch right here on Real 92.3. LA's new home for hip-hop and the only place hooking you up with tickets and your chance to meet and greet Usher, while Usher and Chris Brown are while they're on tour. So, again, up next, over an hour of nonstop hits, because we got to provide the soundtrack for your workday, especially when you're coming back to work on a Tuesday. You skip Monday. Sometimes the week can feel, even though it's a short week, it can feel heavy because all the work is in 2 days now. Anyway, don't eat at your desk. Go out, get some fresh air, see some people, get some good food. Hit us up at DJAOH, at Dre Sinatra. You can see I'm struggling today. First day back.
1: Don't worry, AO, I got you. I'm going to pick up the vibes. Let's do this, dude, Don Tolliver. This over here is called Vibes.

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7: His mother was a teacher and activist. 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
7: Politicians make promises. 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Make sure you vote Tom Steyer for governor June 2nd.
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19: All right, here we go. SZA, Saturn, Future, Drizzy, Life is Good. Let's do Yay, Gold Diggers all up next. Hopefully you're having a great day. It's, you know, Tuesday. Thank God we got through Monday. You know what I'm saying? All you got to do, we got to get through the day. Anything you want to hear, I am here for you at DJ AOH. Yo, this morning we announced our iHeartRadio Music Festival. It's going to be crazy. Cardi B is headlining. Snoop Dogg, the legend, is going to be there. It's all going down the 18th and 19th of September. Pre-sale is next Wednesday. Official on sale next Friday. You want to go? 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And speaking of Vegas, you know we party with Tao Group every weekend. This weekend, Ty Dolla $ign is going to be at Hakkasan. DJ Snake doing an official all-hip-hop set at Tao Beach on Sunday. We got two-night hotel stay. We got all your chances to win that as well with the cruise show. 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

Roddy Rich, the box is coming up. French Montana, Ever Since You Left Me, Pink Panthers, Ice Spice, Boys a Liar, YG Drizzy, Who Do You Love? It's all coming up right here after this throwback, man. You want to hear something? At DJ AOH. I got you, Sure 92.3.

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Yo, OGZ killed it last Saturday for his first performance in Vegas nightlife, man. We were at Hakkasan together. We got the video on our gram right now, at Real923LA. I got Shoreline Mafia's Take You Home coming up, 310 Soak City, French Montana throwback. It's all next after this. Let's turn it up.

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0: All right, man. Mariah the Sign is Burning Blues on the way. Yay, T-Pain, Good Life. Let's do some Boys in the Hood. Eazy-E, it's all next, but your chance to win. 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
37: All right, man. Yay. T-Pain, Good Life. Tommy Richmond, Million Dollar Baby. Eazy-E, Boys in the Hood. It's all up next. I got a scissor request too. By request by Stephanie Stano 27. Says she wants to hear that. So I got you. Hit us up. Again, at DJ AOH for requests. I'm excited, man. This year's iHeartRadio Music Festival is going to be crazy. 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Of course, Cardi B is headlining along with our very own Snoop Dogg. But like BTS, Benson Boone, Major Lazer, shout out to Diplo, Weezer, like legendary groups of music from all acts, all genres of music. I'm excited. 18th and 19th in Vegas. Pre-sale, the Capital One pre-sale goes on next Wednesday. 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

0: on 212 in here with Ayo, dog. You feel me? It's the Crew Show. It's 92.3. LA Zoo over here. 5 y'all in 10 minutes. We'll let you know how to win more tickets to see Bino Radol, Kaylin, for real, 03 Greedo, and many more. Lock in to win. Hold up.
1: 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This is Salida Gomez.
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1: All right, so y'all know that Scary Movie is coming out this week, Marathon Burger is actually doing something really dope. Yeah. They're having a Scary Movie limited edition meal. It has burgers, fries, a special sauce.
0: Fire.
1: And here's the thing. On June 5th, starting at 2 p.m.,
0: yeah,
1: Marathon Burger on Melrose are going to be giving away 300 free meals and movie tickets.
0: Amazing.
1: So
0: giving back to the community.
1: They're
0: celebrating the
1: release of Scary Movie. I wonder if Marlon and Sean are going to pull up.
0: They have to, right?
1: I mean, the rollout for this entire movie has been hilarious.
0: Insane.
1: It's been so funny.
0: Everywhere.
1: The social media people behind this on Scary Movie on Instagram, bro, they are killing.
0: I heard the first
1: media.
0: 5 minutes of the movie is crazy offensive, and I'm here for it.
4: Okay, I am
1: period.
4: Too.
0: I'm here
4: Let's
0: for it.
4: Let's bring it back to 2001.
0: 100%.
1: I said we smoke one, and then we all go together and just watch it.
0: I'm down.
4: That's cool.
1: Did you see what they did in New York, too? They were in a hot box. The brothers, Anna Faris, and I think it was just actually the three of them.
0: Yo,
1: but
0: the
1: they were in the middle
0: bucket,
1: of Times Square.
0: Uh-huh, the popcorn bucket is a bong.
4: Okay, we gotta that. Go. We
0: Come
4: gotta
0: on.
4: Go.
1: Wait, is it for recreational use as well?
0: I
1: or?
0: Think it's just for popcorn, bro. It's a decoration, not
1: never
0: recreation.
1: Never mind then.
4: Pop bomb.
1: And that's all I got for the Cheese Man.
0: Gracias, Jackie Ramirez. If you're injured anywhere, anytime, you want to hit up the official accident and injury attorneys of the Crew Show, text them from the scene. 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Nico Blitz back from his bachelor party.
4: Back at it like a bad habit, man.
1: All right, keep it pushing.
0: Sorry, Jack.
4: We got 3-1-0, baby, on the way. Some little Uzi Vert right now, though. Kate. Let's keep it West Coast. It's Real 92.3.
0: We're going to talk about this bachelor party all afternoon.
1: No,
0: yeah, we are. I need details, bro.
5: Yeah, I'm out the way. Yeah, I'm low, okay. Yeah, the island right here is remote, okay.
0: Let's go.
5: I ain't thinking about no reaper. I'm reaping. What I sow, okay. Got a Benjamin and a Jackson.
0: Turn this up.

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Turn off the lights and beat it like a mic.

0: Sí, güey. 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
1: Hey, we're on air, dog.
0: Estamos en vivo, güey. 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
2: Wow, I didn't know we were on air. What's up, guys?
0: Yo, my man.
1: Elias, one of our digital guys.
3: There he is.
1: Came in and was just like, yep.
0: It's like a bar in here, dog. People just walk in. What's up, dog?
3: Walk in, come out.
0: All of that, bro. Yo, tickets to see Beto, Riddell, Caitlin, Pharrell, Pharrell 3, Greedo, many more. Who wants to smoke fest? Nico Blitz back from his bachelor party.
3: Yes, man.
0: What do you got coming up, Nico? What's good, dog?
3: Man, we're going to keep on the party. We're going to keep the party going, man. Clearly, my brain is still fried. Shoreline Mafia, Leon Thomas, and Juicy J on the way, man.
0: That's right, Nico. Live your life, homie. Hey, a 4-pack of Disneyland tickets coming up, too, in the 3 o'clock hour. I know, Jack. I know. Disneyland tickets in the 3 o'clock hour. 4-packs. Lock in. It's the cruise show. Hang on.
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1: 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That song remind you of Vegas or nah, Nico?
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1: 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Make it easy, Jackie. It's all good.
3: I'm not saying anything.
1: Should I let it go?
3: You should.
1: Yeah?
3: Yeah.
1: Why? Do you think it's going to create something weird between you two? I don't want to get him in trouble. I don't want to get him. He's a grown man, bro.
3: Yeah, he's a grown man.
1: Oh, God, all right.
3: Making grown man decisions.
1: I will move on. Yo, hey, tickets to see Bino, Rideau, Kalen, Frill, Frill, 3, Greedo, many more. 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There's a rumor that Big Sean is dropping a new album.
3: Oh, what?
1: We'll confirm next. Don't go nowhere.
2: Big Four.
1: Yeah. Hey, Nico Blitz back in the mix. Nico, let's go.
2: Yes, sir. Peekaboo on the way into Flo Rida, Shoreline Mafia. Right now, though, Leon Thomas.

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0: dog business. 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
1: Broke business. I cannot be your man. Never got us open until we open up that can. Damn. Alley hoop me bands. I'm a slam. 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I like my Mac touching.

0: Seaway, yo. Tickets to see Beano, Riddell, Kaelin, Frill, Frill, Three, Greedo, many more. Who wants the Smoke Fest coming up, too? Stay right there. It's actually in a few minutes. Oh. Real 92.3, LA's new home for hip-hop. Yo, so, you know, there was a rumor recently going around that Big Sean was dropping a new album, or he was getting ready for it, right?
1: Right.
0: Well, this is Big Sean speaking on that rumor.
2: We do have to ask, is there anything coming up for you that you want to plug to the fans or that they should look out for?
3: Yeah, I definitely have new music, a new album. It's been a while, and I'm excited. It's fire, and we're teeing it up.
0: I believe it's fire. Big Sean, don't play.
4: I do too,
0: play,
4: man.
0: And it's time. It's been time. For a Big Sean album.
1: Yeah, the last time he dropped an album was 2024.
0: Yeah, dog. Okay.
1: Better me than you.
0: You've had enough time, bro.
1: Yeah.
0: I know we got the baby, Janae, Tholo, I get it, bro. Co-parenting, I get it, doggy.
1: It's tough, dog.
0: But it's time. I know, it's got to be tough. I know.
4: We need the Big Sean music, man.
0: I'm not in that
1: Big
0: position.
1: Big Sean is one of your favorite rappers, though, Cruz.
0: 100%. Mm-hmm. And I'll die on that hill.
1: Hey,
0: if that's
1: it.
0: A hill to die on, I don't know. But.
4: Hey, I agree. Dark Sky Paradise was a vibe, man.
0: What? Exactly.
4: Top five albums all time.
0: And his merch was crazy, too. All right, let's get back to it. Nico Blitz, what do you got coming up? What's up, man?
4: Yo, we got some new music on the way right now, though. Something you love, J. Cole and Miguel. Power Trip. It's Real 92.3.
0: Hey,
4: let's go.
0: That's right. Let's get it. Hey, it's the Crew Show.
5: Got me up all night. All I'm singing is love songs.
0: Okay.
5: She got me up all night.
0: Who wants the Smoke Fest tickets coming up,
5: too? And love songs. She got me up all night.
0: Yeah.
5: Down and out with these love songs. She got me up all night.
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0: turning from profit to purpose, helping those who need it most. That's Tom Steyer. When big oil tried to pollute our air and water, Tom fought to stop them and won. When corporations were dodging taxes, Tom closed the loophole and got billions for public schools. And when party leaders were afraid to take on Trump, he led a movement to impeach him.
1: This president is unfit, he's dangerous, and we need to get rid of him.
0: Now, Trump is attacking Tom. Because like the oil companies and the tax cheats, Donald Trump knows Tom Steyer answers to no one and will do whatever it takes to stop special interests and start lowering costs for Californians.
2: I can't do it by myself. 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
0: Politicians make promises. 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

0: Yo, so we'll tell you how to win more tickets to Disneyland Resort in 5 minutes. You want to lock in because that's coming up in a few, actually, in the 3 o'clock hour. Hell so don't move. 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
5: All right, so Meg Thee Stallion went on Instagram, and you know how when artists usually are in the process of their album rollout or recording a new album, they'll kind of post like that whiteboard that has like the features or the songs.
0: Like, the whiteboard is legendary. Yeah.
5: So Meg posted a picture, and it wasn't like super pixelated enough for the internet to obviously decipher things.
0: Yes.
5: It looks like she has a wish list for this next album for features.
0: Okay.
5: You guys want to hear some of them?
0: Who's on the wish list?
5: Jay-Z.
0: Okay.
5: Hayley Williams of Paramore.
0: Hayley Williams, okay.
5: Cardi B.
0: Huh, okay.
5: Doechii.
0: Yep.
5: Don Toliver.
0: Yep.
5: Tink. Mm-hmm. Pimp C.
0: Wow. So, wow, solid. Pimp C, rest in peace.
5: Yeah, and Mauna Leo as well.
0: Who's Mauna Leo?
5: Mauna Leo, she's a rapper.
2: Man.
0: Who is that? Hold on, remind me.
2: I can't name the song, but I know she got some ratchet music, dog.
5: Yeah.
0: Yes. I seen her on TikTok.
5: Yes,
0: that's Mauna it. Leo. Okay. Yep.
5: I knew I couldn't explain it. I knew I just had to show you what she looked like.
0: That worked.
5: You're being like that.
0: No.
5: Anyway, I'm just saying. Yeah. So Meg, for real, wants like these heaters.
0: Wants a star-studded, dog. Yeah. I think she can get it done.
5: I think she could get most of this list done,
0: Don Toliver, that's H-Town business.
5: Yeah, I think she could really get
2: most of this. Just need a Mike Jones and Slim Thug.
0: Mike Jones, that's right. Let's get to it.
5: Ooh, a Mike Jones
0: Paul Wall, baby.
5: I was going to say Paul Wall.
0: That Mexican OT, bro.
2: Oh, yeah.
0: I don't know.
5: That Mexican OT and Meg Thee Stallion would go hard.
0: That could go crazy.
5: That would go hard.
0: Yeah, that could go crazy.
5: I mean, I need her to add that Mexican OT to the wish list. And that's all I got for the Cheese Man.
0: Gracias, Jackie Ramirez. Yo, the official accident and injury attorneys of the Crew Show. That's DTLA Law Group.
5: Shout out Fareed.
0: Yo, Fareed, what up, my G? Shout out the whole team. Text injury help to 40222.
5: What up, Nate?
0: Anytime, whenever you're injured, they have your back, LA. I promise. Let's go. Nico Blitz, what do you got coming up?
2: Yo, sunshine on the way. Also, some Neo throwbacks right now, though. Future mask off. It's 92.3. Let's get it all.

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Story stay the same, I never changed it. 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
1: Yeah, we rolling commercial free. That means no comerciales. It's all hip hop. Nico Blitz in the mix. Yes, sir. It's Real 92.3. LA is new home for hip hop. Let's go. Jackie Ramirez, what up?
0: All right, be caller 10 at 866-246-8923. When you hear Señor Buzz, Señor Buzz, that's Mexican
1: Buzz Lightyear.
0: Mexican Buzz Lightyear, speak Spanish. Yeah, you'll hear that, and when you hear that, right, be caller 10, and you'll win a four-packet tickets, family four-packet tickets to Disneyland Resort.
1: Señor Buzz Lightyear. Now, should we play Señor it Buzz as an example?
0: As an example?
2: As an example.
1: I say
0: okay.
1: No. I say no.
0: You say no? But
1: I may be wrong. I'm okay with that.
0: Not us going but, and then no one saying anything.
1: Sorry.
0: Okay, Toy Story 3 movie. Buzz goes into Spanish mode because they're flicking off his switch.
1: Yeah.
0: And
1: they're trying to get him back into factory mode.
0: Yes. We should play an example.
1: Are you sure?
0: I think so.
1: Nico, what do you think?
0: Listen.
1: Example or no?
2: Let's do it.
0: All right. My listeners, family, this is not the cue to call. This is just an example of what to listen for, okay?
1: Okay.
0: Okay.
1: Here we go.
3: ¿Quién anda ahí? ¿Amigo o enemigo?
1: Amigos. We're all amigos. Yo, all right.
0: Okay. So when you hear that,
1: yes.
0: When you hear that,
1: Señor
0: that's
1: Buzz
0: when you call, okay?
1: All right, then.
0: This was just an example.
1: All right, so we're clear, right?
0: I'm hanging up on everyone who's calling right now.
1: Phone lines are going crazy, just so you know, I promise. Regardless of how we say it, dog, they're calling
0: they're
1: now.
0: They're still calling.
1: Right. Nah, bro, that was an example. So when you hear that again somewhere in the mix with Nico Blitz, that's when you got to be caller 10 when you hear Señor Buzz Lightyear.
0: Exactly.
1: All right, yo, Nico Blitz, what's up, bro?
2: Yo, no guidance on the way. Some Outkast right now, though. Leon Thomas, man. It's Taco Tuesday.

0: Yo, so the news broke this morning, bro.
1: What?
0: Mm-hmm. Had the internet going crazy, bro. Had the radio going crazy.
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0: Lineup is out.
2: Wow. Is out. And, bro, Snoop Dogg, Cardi B are both headliners. But let me talk a little bit more about who else is on there, okay? Because I kind of have to, but I really care about Snoop Dogg and Cardi B. BTS, bro.
0: BTS.
2: Yo,
0: Latinas love BTS.
2: They really do. And honestly, I've jumped on the bandwagon of BTS as of recently, the past couple weeks.
0: Have you?
2: Yeah, I really have.
0: That's right.
2: Shout out to Jimin, you feel me? Benson Boone, Goo Goo Dolls, Major Lazer.
0: Bro, Goo Goo Dolls, Iris Live, stop playing, bro.
2: Weezer Live.
0: That was one of Nipsey Hussle's favorite songs.
2: Zara Larsson.
0: Yeah.
2: She's a pop girly. It's a stacked lineup.
0: Wow.
2: Lainey Wilson, if you into some country music.
0: Cardi B, Snoop.
2: Cardi B is going to be Friday, September 18th.
0: Crazy.
2: And Snoop Dogg, I believe, is Saturday. Yeah,
0: jeez.
2: Saturday, September 19th.
0: Yo.
2: Cardi and Snoop are popping out at the iHeartRadio Music Festival going down September 19th.
0: By the way, it's the first time
2: Friday,
0: they both.
2: September 18th and Saturday, September 19th.
0: Oh, that's right. Yeah,
2: it's a pre-sale. Capital One pre-sale is going to happen next week on June 10th. And then...
0: Yeah.
2: Public sale is going to go Friday, June 12th.
0: Oh, sorry, that's my phone.
2: Oh, see, that's your phone.
0: My phone, doggy, sorry.
2: You ain't even paying attention to what I'm saying.
0: Not paying attention.
2: Dog. AXS.com, that's
0: I
2: where
0: promise.
2: You can get your tickets. iHeartRadio Music Festival. I want to go. So, Doc, if you're listening, I know you're on vacation, but I hope you're still listening. I want tickets. Porfis.
0: By the way, Cardi B and Snoop, first time performing at the iHeartRadio Music
2: Festival.
1: Yes. Nice.
2: Mm-hmm.
0: Yeah, dog.
2: Exciting.
0: If you need more information, at Real923LA, Nico Blitz. What we doing, man? Where we
1: at? Yo, we got some Dave and Tams on the way, some Eminem and Muster right now, though. New music from Don Toliver, man. It's called Body. It's Real 923. Let's go.
0: Cuerpo.

0: LA's new home for hip hop.
1: Let's get the party started. 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That's when I knew that your heart was starring. 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Like, wait, babe, let me.

0: So they're going to release Michael, the biopic, digital, June 9th. So in a few days.
1: Oh, dang.
0: It'll be in your homes. It'll be on your phone, wherever you want to watch
1: it.
0: Yeah, dog. So if you haven't seen it, I can't imagine you haven't. But maybe you haven't because life is life, and I totally get it.
1: I haven't seen it.
0: You haven't seen it?
1: Nope.
0: June 9th at the crib. Too easy. You guys watching it?
2: I mean, shoot, I guess we're watching it June 9th.
0: Yeah,
1: June 9th, it is.
0: We're watching it at the house, bro. Mm-hmm. It'll be out. It's the Crew Show, Real 92.3, LA's new home for hip-hop. So remember, you got to be called a 10 when you hear Senor Buzz Lightyear. It's Buzz Lightyear in Spanish.
1: It's Spanish mode.
0: Yeah, dog, Spanish mode, Buzz Lightyear. That's the best way to describe it.
1: Yes,
0: Spanish mode, Spanish. Buzz Lightyear. As soon as you hear that, be called a 10 and win four pack of tickets to Disneyland Resort.
1: That's right. It's celebrating 70 years of happiness at Disneyland Resort.
0: Come on, man. Nico Blitz back in the mix. Nico, talk to the city.
2: Yes, sir. Folded on the way. The weekend.

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1: ¿Quién anda ahí? ¿Amigo o enemigo?
2: Amigos, we're all amigos. Let's go.
3: 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This is Selena Gomez.
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6: 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The house had a little bridge. We walk over some water. We ate some tacos, and he wanted to sign us. I was like, man, you're cool. I was like, no, I just want creative control. Yeah. Do everything.
2: That must have been when they were Odd Future.
3: Yes. Yeah, so I was going to say, when he's saying he wanted to sign us, it was back when Odd Future was together.
2: They had Motion. They had Motion.
3: Ooh. And you know who was an Odd Future kid, you know? If you messed with Odd Future, you can tell someone's like personality is like that. You feel me?
2: Think Jay-Z bought them tacos because there was a taco in the crew? Or they were L.A. kids?
7: I'm dead, bro.
2: So he had tacos
3: A little bit of both.
2: A little bit of both.
3: Maybe. I kind of want to know what kind of tacos Jay-Z
2: Me
3: got.
2: Too.
3: Because, bro.
2: Nah, from where?
3: Yeah. That's probably why Tyler didn't sign the deal, TBH.
2: Nah.
3: I don't trust New Yorkers buying tacos.
2: Nah, that's a fact.
3: I'm just saying.
2: For real.
3: But, Tyler and the Odd Future gang, they rejected that deal because,
2: yeah, man.
3: I mean, they wanted to maintain creative control
2: overall. Good for them.
3: I'm glad they did because I don't think maybe Tyler would be what he is right now if he didn't have his creative control. Because Tyler is very much that person, I think, that can't be in a box.
2: He's a creative. You're right. He can't be in a box.
3: It's literally the creator.
2: Hands on all the way.
3: Yeah. And I think when it comes those record deals like come like that, maybe it's just best to pass it on. And Tyler took a chance on passing it, and it worked out for them.
2: He was a lot younger when he passed on that too. Yeah. Anyone else would have took that deal.
3: Oh, 1,000%. Right. Heaven sent, man. And that's all I got for the cheese, man.
2: Don't be like that. Yo, shout out to DTLA Law Group, the official accident and injury attorneys of the Crew Show. 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If you're injured anywhere, they have your back. Let's go. Nico Blitz, what we doing?
7: Yes, sir. We got some K-Dot on the way in 3-1-0 baby right now, though. Let's keep it West Coast, man. YG in Carolina. It's Real 92.3.

0: Yo, Jose, what's up, bro?
1: That's
2: Hello.
0: Me, Jose. Oh, there
2: oh,
0: he
2: there
0: is.
2: You are. There
0: that
2: you
0: was
2: are,
0: my fault. That was on
2: he
0: me.
2: He was about to get mad at Jose. It was
0: nah,
2: your fault.
0: No.
3: Yeah.
0: What's up, doggy? Yo, Cruise Show, Real 92.3 LA's new home for hip hop. Jose, you just won Disneyland
3: what's up,
0: tickets,
3: Cruise
0: bro.
3: Show?
0: You just won. Let's go.
3: Yeah. Ooh, let's go.
2: That's
3: what I'm talking about.
2: You want a family right. 4-pack of 1-day, 1-part tickets to Disneyland Resort to experience the 70th celebration
0: That's
2: at
0: right,
2: Disney
0: Jose.
2: Resort. 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Congratulations, bro.
0: That's so Jose.
3: Thank you. Yeah, perfect for 4. Thank you. I achieved Cruise.
0: There you go, bro. You got 2 kids, right? You got 2 or 3 kids?
3: 2 of them.
0: 2 of them. You got boys? You want to shout them out?
3: Yeah, my son Aaron and my son Alex. What's up, guys?
0: There you go, my
2: He's
0: man.
2: Not excited with the second one. I know who's the favorite. It's all good, though.
0: No,
2: it's
0: don't
2: all good
0: let her
2: though.
0: Say that, Jose.
3: You weren't kidding. You're right.
2: See, I know because I'm the second child and I'm the favorite.
0: Have a great time at Disneylandia, Jose. Hold on 1 second, bro. Shout out to Jose from East LA. We'll tell you how to win Bryson Tiller tickets up next. I'm in. Don't go nowhere. Nico Blitz, more music now. Let's
4: yes,
0: go.
4: Yes, sir.
0: Nico.
4: TV off and Montel Jordan right now, though. 310, baby. It's Real 923.
0: So.

I just messed up the whole program. 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She know I love her right, all night, all right. Turn off the lights, I'm beating like a mic.

0: a banger. I'm telling you, that's a throwback right there, yeah, Nico. Is, yeah, dog.
1: Remember when I first got hired onto radio and I got my own rendition of that song? You just sent it to me.
0: Yo, Frankie J.
1: Frankie J
0: sent the video to congratulate you. That's the homie, bro. Yes, sir.
1: Still have it saved in my files.
0: Shout out to Frankie J. Shout out to Baby Bash, Baby B. She homie. 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All right, so when you hear Bad Habit by Steve Lacy, Bad Habit, be called a 10 and win tickets to see Bryson Tiller live. Ooh, stay right here to win. The crucial question of the day is up next. We're in here talking about things that turn you off. They shouldn't, but they just do.
1: Oof.
0: They just turn you off.
1: Yeah, I get you.
0: Now, we're talking about both men and women here.
1: Yes.
0: Both men and
1: women. We have our homeboy Nate in here.
0: Nate, yo, Nasty Nate is in here.
1: He already messing with the mic, bro.
0: Should we give one example?
1: Yeah.
0: All right. Things that turn you off, Nate, they shouldn't, but they do.
1: Your first one.
2: When women can't park, bro. Bad parking.
0: Bad parking turns
2: yes,
0: you off?
2: Yes, absolutely.
0: Why? What do you mean, bro?
3: You're weird.
0: Is she not?
1: I'm actually a great parker, okay?
2: If you can't park, get out of the driver's seat. Let me drive, bro.
0: What about when they try to back out into the parking space?
2: Dude, that sucks, too.
1: That sucks, too?
2: They get all nervous, and it's a whole ordeal. It takes, like, 5 minutes. It should only take, like, 30 seconds.
0: No, sometimes it's tough to park, bro.
2: Not
1: for us. You're speaking from experience. You're speaking from experience.
0: I feel attacked.
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0: 92.3 LA's new home for hip-hop, Bad Habits, Steve Lacy. As soon as you hear that song in the mix with Nico Blitz, be called a 10 and win tickets to see Bryson Tiller live. It's time for the crucial question of the day. We're talking about this off the air and a little bit on the air a few minutes ago. Mm-hmm. Things that turn you off, they shouldn't, but they just do.
1: Ooh.
0: Right? Yo, Jackie Ramirez, things that turn you off, they shouldn't, but they do.
1: Jumping jacks. When a man does jumping jacks. Jumping jacks
0: What's
1: throws me off.
0: What's the problem, bro?
2: It's just exercise.
0: Yo, at the end of the day, that's just exercise.
1: No, like,
0: we can't do
2: I'm about
0: nothing.
2: To do jumping jacks right now.
0: Right now, Nico.
1: I just like,
0: what is
1: I
0: it?
1: Don't know. Like,
0: do you picture things moving and...
1: No, it's just like, it's just...
0: It's awkward?
1: It's awkward. I don't like... And then like running.
0: Let me see, bro. Let me
1: like
0: right
1: some men.
0: I got man boobs too.
1: Some, yeah, no. Oh, no. Sit down.
2: Keep
1: sit
2: going,
1: down,
2: bye.
1: Brother.
0: Oh, God.
1: Sit down.
0: Never mind.
1: Sit
0: you're
1: down.
0: Right.
2: Keep going, dude.
0: Men should do jumping jacks in private. You're right.
1: Yeah, and like when men, like some men running, some men don't know how to run properly.
0: What?
1: Like some men don't know what to do with their arms.
0: True. This is true.
1: And
0: so they either
1: like,
0: have them up or they flap
1: they
0: them
1: flap
0: around.
1: Them around. I'm like, oh yeah, no, bro.
0: See, that's a great example. Things that turn you off, they shouldn't, but they just do. Nico Blitz.
2: Me?
0: Yeah.
2: Bad breath.
0: Bad breath turns you off.
2: Bad breath.
0: If a woman has bad breath.
2: If a woman has bad breath, that means the hygiene all follows.
0: I think that's, it drives your yeah, okay,
2: yeah,
0: okay.
2: That's like a first
1: indication. Your equilibrium is off.
0: Right, right. You start getting dizzy. 866-246-8923. Nasty Nate, you said the way a woman parks.
3: Yes.
0: What's another one?
3: I don't like when women do makeup in the car, bro.
0: Makeup in the car? What's wrong with that?
1: I do makeup in the car.
0: What's wrong with that? It's natural.
1: Wait, did Nico agree with that?
2: No, I'm saying that's talented.
0: Yeah.
3: It is, but like...
0: Like while driving?
3: No,
1: passenger or driving, I think, is what Nate's
0: saying. Explain yourself, Nate.
3: Bro, I've had to clean my car so many times because they leave all their makeup...
1: So many times.
3: On the seat, bro, and it's just like, bro, like...
1: Okay, well, she's not properly doing her makeup, TBH.
3: Slide me half, bro.
1: That's why you have to have... For the detailing?
3: Exactly.
1: Sir.
3: It's hard out here.
1: He just got his new car, okay? That's why he's like that.
0: If you're going to do your makeup in the car.
1: That's crazy.
0: Things that turn you off, they shouldn't, but they just do. What is that for you? 866-246-8923. Call right now.

0: yeah.
1: Nico Bliss didn't warn us. He didn't go cruise right here.
0: It is your fault, Nico.
2: I'm sorry, man.
0: Be honest with
2: you. Saw on the bender.
0: Yo, Real 92.3 LA Zoo over hip hop. It is a cruise show. What's good? We in here. Yo, Bad Habit by Steve Lacy. As soon as you hear that song in the mix with Nico Bliss, be caller 10 and win tickets to see Bryson Tiller live. Mm-hmm. Yo, we talking things that turn you off. They shouldn't, but they just do.
3: When a female gets booba.
1: Oh, when she gets beat booba, up. Bro. So if she booba. Loses a fight, yeah. You getting turned off.
0: Yo, bro. If she can't throw hands, you going to break up with her?
3: Like, if she gets boobop, bro, I'm like, that's it.
0: Not boobop.
1: Honestly, though, fight, I bro. Get it. Because if, like...
3: But you know what, though? It just looks weird when women fight. Like, it just looks... When they get hit in their head, and their head look all dumb when it gets hit. Bink.
0: Yo, bink. Be nice, bro. Stop it, bro.
1: That's
0: what said. Bink. Yo, 866-246-8923. Things that turn you off. They shouldn't, but they just do. Mm-hmm. Check your mirrors. Her parents are listening right now. What'd they say?
1: My mom said men with long nails.
0: Sometimes my nails grow a little long.
1: And then my dad said girls with short hair.
0: Short hair?
1: Yeah, bro. I remember one time I cut my hair. My dad like straight up told me. He's like, yeah, I don't really know if I like this. I was like, oh, okay, dog, thank you.
0: Yo.
1: Thank you so much. And then now I'm that's why the way I am.
0: Yeah, thanks, Dave. Appreciate
1: thanks,
0: it.
1: Dad. Appreciate it, Mom.
0: Makes for good radio, Dave. Yo, 866-246-8923. Things that turn you off, they shouldn't, but they just do. Call right now. Let's go. Hold on.
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4: Hotspot in Costa Mesa, 405 southbound before the 55. It's a vehicle fire cooking on the right shoulder. South 405 through Orange County, you're slow from the 73 Corona Del Mar freeway down to the 133. Also in Orange County and Anaheim, 91 eastbound before the 57. A two-vehicle accident quickly cleared from the two right lanes to the right shoulder, but you have reduced speeds from Brookhurst to Gypsum Canyon. Up ahead, 91 eastbound past the 15, an accident clearing off the right shoulder.
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28: 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I'm Theo Henderson, and I created this show while I was unhoused on the streets of Los Angeles. 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

0: 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When I had to tell Greg it wasn't working out, I let Smile Tunes do the talking. I picked punk rock and typed in Take the Cat and Go. We actually ended up laughing about it. 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
1: 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Hey, it's Kel Mitchell, and I teamed up with Every Table to bring some iconic burger nostalgia back with my new savory turkey burger. 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
0: 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Shout out to Ivan from the IE. Bryson Tiller tickets. He just won those.
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0: On the Crew Show. Too easy. So, the Crew Show question of the day. What's something that turns you off? It shouldn't, but it just does.
2: Men who wear sandals, any kind of flip flop.
0: Why? We can't sandals, show our feet
2: toes.
0: Off?
2: No, not with the toes. Even polished pedicure toes, no. It doesn't matter. Any kind of open-toed shoes on a man.
0: Yo, how come men can't show off their little piggies?
2: Oh, I just don't know. There's something about them moving in that. I can't even think about it.